0: Power 94, David JTT, it's your boy DJ Shy. I told y'all we celebrating Virgos this season for a little bit, all right? And I want to give a shout out to Tina all the way out there in Atlanta. 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And I know y'all probably wondering, how is she listening to in Atlanta? 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
18: 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I ain't no mama wife.

Power 94 WJTT, it's your boy DJ Shy. So look, right now I want to take the time to highlight this wonderful talent that we got in the city, man. So look, Prince T's, he's performing on September 3rd at the Woodshop. Then you got my boy Quattro Cinco September 12th at Shutting Down JJ's Bohemia. Then my homie Cinnamon Towns is September 17th at Noon Tunes. And then you got C Grimy September 19th at JJ's Bohemia. They are all performing at those spots, man, on those dates. So y'all make sure y'all go tap in, support your city, man. 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You guys are turning up the shot. 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Stay locked in with me, baby.

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0: Hey, Power 94 WJCT, it's your boy DJ Shy. And right now I want to call out all my juniors and seniors to Chest State this Thursday from 11 to 1. 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That way you can choose what path works better for you. So again, y'all make sure y'all meet us at Chest State this Thursday from 11 to 1. 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
7: I'm Storm Team 12's Chief Meteorologist Austin Onick for Power 94 with your right now forecast.
8: Not seeing any break from the heat, at least for the next several days. Plenty of sunshine, high near 100, a heat index 108 today. Mostly clear tonight, low around 76, and tomorrow back up to 100, heat index 109.
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See you at the bar, you was hardly talking. That's when I knew that your heart was scarring. Friends to lovers need a part to star in. 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

0: Power 94 WJTT. It's your boy DJ Shy. So look, check this out. I'm pretty sure you got your phone in your hand. I need you to go to all your social media platforms and follow Enter the Chat. Okay? And I'm telling you because I'm a sports fan and I want to make sure I see all the plays and everything that's happening. Plus, hit the interviews. And you can do the same. All you got to do is follow Enter the Chat on your social media. So make sure you do that, all right? Because I don't want you to miss out on that. I don't want you hearing about it. That way you can still see it. 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
4: 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I can't stand Top Dog. 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I turned on the TV. I seen a commercial on my TV. He got billboards up everywhere. You can't get away from him. He on the sides of buses. He's everywhere. Now he's sponsoring stuff. You seen it coming down the timeline. Can't get away from him. We get it. Then the guy on the radio, I really hate him. His voice is irritating, it drives me crazy. I be driving, I be trying to snatch the radio out the car when he come on. He irritates me. Then my kids, he got my kids in it. My kids walking around talking about they gonna bite me. Then my dog, looking at him funny like, I'm ready to get rid of you too. Get away from me. Please deliver this message to Top Dog. Tell him whatever point you was trying to prove, you proved it. If you get into an accident, that's who you call.
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0: 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So look, check this out. Like I said, we celebrating Virgos for right now. I'm team Pisces, you know what I'm saying? But I still show love to everybody. So I told y'all to hit me up, let me know it's your birthday. So the person I'm going to give a personal shout out to is David. Happy birthday to you, my guy. Hey, listen, make sure y'all go tell David a happy birthday. He's over at Stratus. I'm gonna talk more about that later on. But y'all stay locked in with me on Power 94.
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I said, look, I'm finna put y'all on game. 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I want to find something to do, but I don't know what to do. 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You are very welcome. I am DJ Shy. This is Power 94.

reckless. This shit sound crazy. Flash it on me. You know what I'm saying? It's down all the pair of shoes, you don't even know. It's down all the pepper lane, you don't even know.

0: Power 94, the JTT, it's your boy DJ Shy. That is B2K Mileage. Yo, that song is fire. I remember when they first performed in LA at the Versus against Pretty Ricky. Yo, the energy in the room went through the roof. Yo, to see the exclusive content and the interviews, insane. Which brings me to my next point. You guys need to follow Power 94's YouTube page, Brewer Media Group. 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You know what I'm saying? So you guys have been missing out. If you've not been following that page, y'all need to go do that right now. It's your boy DJ Shy, Power 94.
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1: Yeah. I put the work in for this. I built this brick by brick. And I be damned if I love nothing to tear down, man. 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
1: 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It's a couple days away. It'll be here before you know it. I'm just here to remind you the hottest Southern style DJs is going to be coming through the airwaves to throw a party. And I'm talking about DJ Jelly, DJ Super Blue, DJ Monte, and we can't forget about myself, DJ Shy. Come on now. 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But right now, we still locked in, turning up the Shy Way with your boy DJ Shy here on Power 94.
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4: 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I seen a commercial on my TV. 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Can't get away from him. 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My kids walking around talking about they gonna bite me. Then my dog, looking at him funny like, I'm ready to get rid of you too. 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
3: Is that bad? 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

0: 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That way you can pull up on me so you can catch a DJ Shy experience. I will say this Saturday, I'm at Stratus Rooftop Lounge, which is located at the Caption Hotel. Make sure you pull up from 7:30 to 10:30. Have your nice clothes on in the colors brown to tan. It's going to be an elevated experience, so make sure you come right and ready. On top of that, I got the 5 o'clock hour traffic jam Monday through Friday, so make sure you lock in. The rules are simple. Hands on the wheel 10 and 2, and you stay buckled up. Then after that, 7 p.m. to 10 p.m., we turning up the Shyway once again with your boy. But right now, I got to hurry up and take this exit because that quiet storm is coming with the Nubian queen, the Pira herself. So y'all stay locked in. Power 94.
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0: 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We are just getting started on this Wednesday night inside the Quiet Storm. As you hang out with your girl Napier, the Nubian Goddess, we're winding down and relaxing from this Wednesday, halfway through the week, y'all. And we got the rest of the week to go. But we're about to relax and get our mind right for the night, all right? 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
1: So, Miss Shanika, you know, with all your side-eyeing going on, right? On Spell Off Live yesterday, that was a challenge with me and Natalie Nine, right? I did not have the best outcome.
2: Clearly.
1: I mean, hey, look, man, I got a word wrong.
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1: Shanika, I guarantee you, you wouldn't get past the first round.
2: I don't know how to spell. I had a spelling prostitute last week, so.
1: You had a what?
2: Trouble spelling prostitute.
1: Prostitute?
2: Yeah, do you know how to spell it?
1: Nah, I haven't seen that word much in my life.
2: Exactly. Wake up.
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3: 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I can't stand Top Dog. Every time I turn on the radio, I hear, now he's on TV. I turned on the TV. I seen a commercial on my TV. He got billboards up everywhere. You can't get away from him. He on the sides of buses. He's everywhere. Now he's sponsoring stuff. You seen it coming down the timeline. Can't get away from him. We get it. Then the guy on the radio, I really hate him. His voice is irritating. The

0: 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He irritates me. Then my kids, he got my kids in it. My kids walking around talking about they gonna bite me. Then my dog, looking at him funny like, I'm ready to get rid of you too. Get away from me. Please deliver this message to Top Dog. Tell him whatever point you was trying to prove, you proved it. If you get into an accident, that's who you call.
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2: 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Baby, tell me what you wanna do with me. And that's CHRISPROWN. Y'all ready for this? Got a call from Chris saying that he wanna do another remix. 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Ain't that a

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3: 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I might have slipped up and sent one of them unsolicited pics that they don't be liking to receive. You know what I'm saying? 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
3: You know, it was a joke. You know what I'm saying? 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We was having one of them conversations. I don't know if I read the conversation wrong. My bad. I'm sorry.
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7: 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Girl, they would DM you a picture. 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Like, that's so disgusting to me. Nobody want to see that.
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We are inside the 11 o'clock hour right here with your girl Napira, the Nubian Goddess, all inside the Quiet Storm, winding down this Wednesday night. And I got more to come on this playlist, so make sure you lock in. Let's go.

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2: You know who I can't stand? I can't stand Top Dog. 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I turned on the TV. I seen a commercial on my TV. He got billboards up everywhere. You can't get away from him. He on the sides of buses. He's everywhere. Now he's sponsoring stuff. You seen it coming down the timeline. Can't get away from him. We get it. Then the guy on the radio, I really hate him. His voice is irritating. It drives me crazy. I be driving, I be trying to snatch the radio out the car when he come on. He irritates me. Then my kids, he got my kids in it. My kids walking around talking about they gonna bite me. Then my dog, I'm looking at him funny like, I'm ready to get rid of you too. Get away from me. Please deliver this message to Top Dog. Tell him whatever point you was trying to prove, you proved it. If you get into an accident, that's who you call.
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6: 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Just right. Just for the might. 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

0: 94 WJTT Chattanooga. Thank you for hanging out with your girl, Napira, the Nubian Goddess, on this Wednesday night inside the Quiet Storm. Now, make sure you check me out on Thursdays tomorrow, because you know we're going to throw it back with some good old 90s R&B, some early 2000s. I got it for you. And even some of that good today's R&B. I'm going to have it for you tomorrow night. So make sure you lock in with me 10 p.m. to midnight right here inside the Quiet Storm. Until next time, chat. Peace.
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Somebody tell them people Mr. Hem is here. Whoa, whoa, whoa, whoa, whoa, whoa. Mr. Hem.

0: 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Somebody tell them people Mr. Hem is here.
1: Whoa, whoa, whoa, whoa, whoa, whoa.
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1: Whoa, whoa, whoa, whoa, whoa, whoa.
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0: We like, damn.
1: Yeah. 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

0: So, Miss Shanika, you know, with all your side eyeing going on, right? On Spell Off Live yesterday, that was a challenge for me and Natalie Nine, right? I did not have the best outcome.
1: Clearly.
0: I mean, hey, look, man, I got a word wrong.
1: One word does not create a loss.
0: Shanika, I guarantee you, you wouldn't get past the first round.
1: I don't know how to spell. I had a spelling prostitute last week, so.
0: You had a what?
1: Trouble spelling prostitute.
0: Prostitute?
1: Yeah, do you know how to spell it?
0: Nah, I haven't seen that word much in my life.
1: Exactly.
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and toes. 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Mm-hmm. 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I don't want them. 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
2: You know who I can't stand? 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I turned on the TV. I seen a commercial on my TV. He got billboards up everywhere. You can't get away from him. He on the sides of buses. He's everywhere. Now he's sponsoring stuff. You seen it coming down the timeline. Can't get away from him. We get it. Then the guy on the radio. I really hate him. His voice is irritating. It drives me crazy. I be driving. I be trying to snatch the radio out the car when he come on. He irritates me. Then my kids. 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My kids walking around talking about they gonna bite me. Then my dog. Looking at him funny like, I'm ready to get rid of you too. Get away from me. Please deliver this message to Top Dog. Tell him whatever point you was trying to prove, you proved it. 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Top Dog Law.
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1: Oh, I was talking to this chick. I might have slipped up and sent one of them unsolicited pics that they don't be liking to receive. You know what I'm saying? But the thing, I wanted to tell her that it was a prank. And I'm sorry, you know, I just wanted to give her a full clarity of the situation.
2: That should have been coming from my phone, especially with it being one of my biggest pet peeves.
1: You know, it was a joke. You know what I'm saying? It was a prank. We was talking about it a little earlier. You know what I'm saying? We was having one of them conversations. I don't know if I read the conversation wrong, my bad. I'm sorry.
3: What do you think about this date dilemma?
4: What type of grown man sending pictures of somebody else's crazy?
5: That's a red flag. Girl, they would DM you a picture. They'll say, hey, good morning, and DM the picture, Mike. That's just going to make me jump off into a conversation or anything. Like, that's so disgusting to me. Don't nobody want to see that.
0: Peace.
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Pies on swole, bro. 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
4: You know who I can't stand? I can't stand Top Dog. Every time I turn on the radio, I hear, now he's on TV. I turned on the TV. I seen a commercial on my TV. He got billboards up everywhere. You can't get away from him. He on the sides of buses. He's everywhere. Now he's sponsoring stuff. You seen it coming down the timeline. 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We get it. 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His voice is irritating. 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He irritates me. 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Get away from me. Please

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See you at the bar, you was hardly talking. That's when I knew that your heart was scarring. Friends to lovers need a part to star in. Like, wait, babe, let me

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0: It's DJ Shy here, and I need all the Chattanooga and surrounding areas to meet me this Saturday, September 5th at the Stratus Rooftop Lounge. 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Now, this Saturday is going to be an elevated Saturday, so I need everybody to dress with intention, and we're wearing the colors brown and tan. 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
4: You know who I can't stand? I can't stand Top Dog. Every time I turn on the radio, I hear... 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He on the sides of buses. He's everywhere. Now he's sponsoring stuff. 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He irritates me. 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

0: So, Miss Shanika, you know, with all your side eyeing going on, right? On Spell Off Live yesterday, that was a challenge with me and Natalie Nine, right? I did not have the best outcome.
1: Clearly.
0: I mean, hey, look, man, I got a word wrong.
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0: Shanika, I guarantee you, you wouldn't get past the first round.
1: I don't know how to spell. I had a spelling prostitute last week, so.
0: You had a what?
1: Trouble spelling prostitute.
0: Prostitute?
1: Yeah, do you know how to spell it?
0: Nah, I haven't seen that word much in my life.
1: 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Wake up.
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1: 76 degrees under clear skies. Taking our first look at traffic this morning. Authorities are on the scene of an accident. Tunnel Boulevard at Brainerd Road. Otherwise, not too bad out on the interstates and highways. Everything's flowing smoothly. 75 north and south. Looking good. 24 in the Ridge Cut and on through the city. And traffic's moving well at the moment on both highways 27 and 153. In the Tennessee American Water Traffic Center, I'm Gary Poole.
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3: 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I seen a commercial on my TV. 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You can't get away from him. 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Now he's sponsoring stuff. You seen it coming down the timeline. Can't get away from him. 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
1: Tiger Woods pled guilty to reckless driving and has lost his license for 5 years. And now we might not be able to drive a golf cart.
2: In Concord, new questions are being raised about safety at a local daycare after state records reveal previous violations. This comes after a three-year-old was injured while at the McGill Learning Center.
3: Despite 5 days of deliberations, the future of accused murderer Lindsey Clancy remains unclear, with the jury telling the judge for now a second time,
4: saying after much deliberation, we are still unable to come to a unanimous decision.
0: Hey, man, we're going to have a good show all morning long. Are you smarter than Young Jock? Love Doc Jock and Date Dilemma. We all got something in store for you. You got some money on the line, and we can help you out just, you know, with your life. Miss Shanika, what you got coming up?
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11: 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Bend it on down, put your face on the floor. 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
1: Jock's Daily Jumpstart. Hey, we're going to get right into it this morning. Got to hit y'all with a Daily Jumpstart. Today, we're going to call this one, Silence is as Loud as Talking. Pay attention to what doesn't happen. The argument you walked away from. The deal that fell apart. The phone call that never came. Sometimes, protection doesn't make an announcement. It simply removes what would have drained you. And thank God for the things you didn't get as well. Sometimes they're left out to protect you, right? And that's today's Daily Jumpstart. We're going to get into some news from all over the place. And shout out, he already know he be all over the place with his crazy report. So keep it locked. More with Young Jock in the Streets Morning. Take over.
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7: Starting off your Thursday morning with clear skies, 76 degrees, and authorities are working an accident. Tunnel Boulevard at Brainerd Road this morning. Otherwise, checking out the interstates and highways, everything is still looking good. 75 north and south coming into town. Moving well, 24 east and west through the city. And we are not seeing any issues at the moment on either highways 27 or 153. In the Tennessee American Water Traffic Center, I'm Gary Poole.
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0: It's your girl, Tisha Campbell. Hey, you got to listen to the best damn morning show. It's Young Jock and the Streets Morning Takeover. Everybody listens to Young Jock and the Streets Morning Takeover. Let's go.
1: Good morning and happy Thursday. I'm Dree Taylor with Young Jock and the Streets Morning Takeover. And we got so much to get into in this hour. Dolly Parton's Hollywood Walk of Fame star has been vandalized.
2: A shocking discovery on Hollywood Boulevard, Dolly Parton's Walk of Fame star vandalized just days after her death.
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1: And Lil Durk's iCloud account could come back to haunt him.
4: Now, do you guys remember when Durk famously rapped those lyrics, "Delete my iCloud if I think they're really on me, though"? Well, apparently deleting your iCloud doesn't actually help. So in some ways, Durk could moved smart. We saw this group chat where he had basically said, you know, delete the conversation, delete the iCloud backups, delete all of that stuff. But it turned out that none of that mattered. You know why? Because every time Durk got a new number and a new burner phone, he took it home and he connected it to his home Wi-Fi.
1: All that and more coming up in this hour. Don't go too far. Young Jack in the Streets Morning Takeover.

0: It's the craziest story you'll hear all morning. The crazy report is on right now.
1: Shorty, run it down.
2: Yeah, run it down is what we about to do, man. We got to run down to the DoorDash offices, man.
3: Man, why DoorDash can't come to us?
2: Man, they usually do come to us. Okay. And you are the most DoorDashing person I know.
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2: Sometimes I wake up and go to the door and you be done order something that night, you still be at the front door. Now imagine somebody DoorDash your DoorDash and they was butt-ass naked. Take a listen.
4: I opened the camera and look, Buddy is completely naked. By the time I got to the front, he was already gone. But I didn't expect nobody to show up, drop my food off naked, which is crazy.
2: That ain't DoorDashing. That's DoorAssing. And that's crazy. And you know I know crazy because I'm crazy. And crazy knows crazy. That's Shouty. What my name is with the Crazy Report. Follow me on my socials at Shouty the Comedian. Hi.
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2: Clear skies, 76 degrees, and authorities remain on the scene of that accident. Tunnel Boulevard at Brainerd Road. As far as the interstates and highways are concerned, though, checking out the TDOT SmartWay cameras. Yep, everything's moving well, 75 north and south. Not seeing any issues, 24 east or west. And yeah, speed limit ride on both highways 27 and 153. In the Tennessee American Water Traffic Center, I'm Gary Poole.
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0: What up, y'all? It's your girl Salt from Salt and Pepper, and I'm chilling with Young Jock in the Streets Morning Takeover.
1: That's right. We back at it this morning. We got to get right into it. Some serious business now. It's basically a situation where the jury is indicating they are possibly deadlocked again in this Lindsey Clancy trial.
2: Despite 5 days of deliberations, the future of accused murderer Lindsey Clancy remains unclear, with the jury telling the judge for now a second time,
3: saying after much deliberation, we are still unable to come to a unanimous decision.
2: Prompting this last-ditch effort by the judge called the Tui Rodriguez charge, instructing the 9 women and 3 men to try again.
3: In conferring together, you ought to pay proper respect to each other's opinions and listen with an open mind to each other's arguments.
1: Wow. This is really interesting because if you know anything about this trial and you just hear some of the stuff that's going on, man, it just makes you wonder, like, wait a minute. Y'all need to go back and just start this all the way over because some of the stuff doesn't make sense. But anyway, as more details come about, we'll let you know because it's getting juicy around here. Ms. Shanika, what you got coming?
4: Well, coming up inside the Word on the Streets news, Jay-Z announces a big album listening party set for today. Diddy could still face charges in the Tupac murder trial. Lil Durk's iCloud and Wi-Fi could be coming back to haunt him. And an update on Lionel Richie. All that and more coming up in less than 10 minutes.
5: Yeah, it's Young Jock in the Streets Morning Takeover. It's time to get into sports in the streets with DJ Swin.
6: We're hopping straight into the NFL. Kirk Cousins says he's out with Atlanta, but he's QB1 with the Las Vegas Raiders.
7: I want to see some dogs out there tonight. Let's go. Every one of you, come to fight tonight. Let's go.
6: His experience comes into play why he's QB1. As the Raiders drafted first round, the national championship quarterback from the Indiana Hoovers, Mendoza. He is the first quarterback that has been drafted number one that will not be QB1 for his team in years. Also, have to give it up for Coco Gauff. He dominated to advance to the second round of the U.S. Open.
8: When she needed to hold, she figured out a way to do it. She fought off some very fine tennis in that second set.
6: And just so you know, there are 10 total black players in the second round of the U.S. Open. Salute. In Major League Baseball, the Atlanta Braves definitely did what they were supposed to do against the Washington Nationals, winning 9-0. And the St. Louis Cardinals win 8-2 over the Los Angeles Dodgers. Now let's talk about the Seattle Mariners. They win 8-3 against the Boston Red Sox. But the bigger story is Lazaro Montes. He collected his first hit, first RBI, and first home run in his debut.
9: It's a home run! Lazaro Montes with an absolute missile!
6: That's sports from the streets. I'm DJ Swin. I'm your DJ with the $1 million smile. Go Dawgs!
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14: Clear skies, 76 degrees, and authorities remain on the scene of that accident. Tunnel Boulevard at Brainerd Road. As far as the interstates and highways are concerned, though, checking out the TDOT SmartWay cameras. Yep, everything's moving well, 75 north and south. Not seeing any issues, 24 east or west. And yeah, speed limit ride on both highways 27 and 153. In the Tennessee American Water Traffic Center, I'm Gary Poole.
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0: All right, let's get inside this Word on the Streets news and talk about Jay-Z. Well, it seems that Jay-Z had some big things popping and announced a virtual listening party set for 2 p.m. today.
1: For those of you guys that haven't seen it, from the way things are looking, Jay-Z is preparing to drop a massive album after he has just confirmed that he is going to be doing a listening party. This was all confirmed on Jay-Z's website, and it looks to be called the Jay-Z Z30 Virtual Listening Party, and this is going to be happening on the website where you have to sign up, and if you actually sign up, you can be a lucky winner to receive some sort of vinyl.
0: Somebody, oh, Ray Daniels, an apology. I ain't gonna say who, because I don't know who, but it sounded like Ray was on to something. It was just way too early telling the business.
2: Hov is not gonna put himself out there to be laughed at. It's just, I'm not doing 60,000, y'all. By the way, I'll tell you something that I know I heard about on the Jay-Z tip. Just a little quick update. His album is done.
3: Okay.
2: It's completely done. It's just, we might get it if somebody partners with him. If nobody partners with him, it's not coming.
3: Interesting. Wow.
2: Hey, he is not playing about his. You cannot play about your brand.
3: You said this like a month ago.
2: Yeah, you can't. Somebody called and confirmed it from me, so I was like, okay, I just want to reveal it on the team.
0: I like working with smart people because we ain't even talk about this, but it sounds like that brand deal came through. So I guess all of that will be announced a little later on. Now, Diddy could still be facing charges for Tupac's murder. Yes, they are saying the prosecution is not closing out all options. And if new evidence emerges, that could possibly happen. So we'll see as he will be sentenced, Keefe D, on October the 13th. So Keefe D is asking for a retrial. And we'll see how it all plays out and keep you updated with what's good. All right, Lil Durk, let's talk about him. Lil Durk. These burner phones, this iCloud, and this Wi-Fi got you in a pickle, boy.
4: Now, do you guys remember when Durk famously rapped those lyrics, "Delete my iCloud if I think they really on me, though"? Well, apparently, deleting your iCloud doesn't actually help. There were messages that couldn't be recovered. Apparently, Durk had moved smart in some ways because he had deleted iCloud messages. There were, you know, burner phones that couldn't be traced back to him. Apparently, the feds had contacted Verizon and other cell carriers, and it was so long from the murder that they couldn't get the cell, you know, the cellular site records or any of the location records or a lot of the old stuff that was over a year old from those phones. So in some ways, Durk had moved smart. We saw this group chat where he had basically said, you know, delete the conversation, delete the iCloud backups, delete all of that stuff. But it turned out that none of that mattered. You know why? Because every time Durk got a new number and a new burner phone, he took it home and he connected it to his home Wi-Fi.
0: Ooh, it's a live debate going on whether Lil Durk is going to go home or whether he is going to go to prison. So we'll keep you updated as this evidence and information becomes available to us during this trial. And I got to shout out to the fact that they have finally released Lionel Richie, Voodoo Doll, and he is headed home to recover after his short stint in hospital for cardiac related issues. TMZ is reporting. Now, if you wonder why I said that, it's because he tried to be sassy and said that they had been doing stuff. R&B singers been doing things that's going on the R&B tour with Chris Brown and Usher. He said, but they didn't go to jail. And all of a sudden, Lionel is laid up in the hospital room. All right. And finally, rest in peace out to Gloria Steinem. Of course, she was an author, a poet, and a philanthropist for women's rights through and through. So rest in peace to her. I just wanted to mention that. That is the Word on the Streets news. I am Ms. Shanika. You guys can follow me at Ms. Shanika and follow us at Streets Morning Takeover. And it's all being brought to you by Amy Witherwright at 1-800-TRUCK-RECK.
5: Thank you, Ms. Shanika. Coming up, man, we got a trending topic that might have some people feeling slightly indifferent, because we got to talk about something that a father told a young man to do no matter what. And we'll see how it all plays out.
6: So I don't know who came up with this idea. What we're teaching our children, oh, if somebody hit you, hit them back. Nah, that first hit could be a deadly blow. I teach my son to de-escalate. I teach my son to remove himself from the situation. But if somebody is a threat toward him, I expect him to eliminate him. I expect him to put him down hard and fast. I expect him to get extremely violent. And I expect to ground and pound. So he won't be getting up for a long time. And my boy trained to go. That's prime real estate right there. He better bring his ass home. Safe. By any means necessary. Stay dangerous. Be smart.
5: And then when I heard it, I was like, whoa, wait a minute. Where is he going? I didn't know. Then I thought about it. Hey, man, listen. What happens to the days where you would sign your child up for self-defense classes or stuff like that?
7: Karate.
5: Because I ain't heard nobody. I can't remember last time somebody said, hey, can you come and speak to the little boys in my karate class? Or can you come down and talk to the little boy? Yeah, I don't know.
7: It's not Bird.
5: Ms. Shanika, what's your thoughts on it?
0: I don't know.
5: Because the dad said something real, but he basically said, listen, before you let somebody, don't let nobody get their first lick off. Learn to de-escalate. Learn to remove yourself from the situation. I love that conversation. But he said, but if they put their hands on you, do something bad to them.
0: I mean, you got to be able to defend yourself.
5: Yeah, but you got to be able to be aware of what's going on and how you're defending yourself, why you're defending yourself, where you're defending yourself, when you're defending yourself, and who you're defending yourself against. So I want y'all to call us up. Let's talk about it. Let's open up these lines and let's hop on top of this topic. Pause. 1-844-986-4562. Call us up. We want to know from you. Is the father right, or is this setting him up to be a little aggressive person in the future? 1-844-986-4562. Young Jock in the Streets Morning Takeover.

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0: Hey man, say man, it's your favorite cousin's chicken and Young Jock, Miss Shot Nika, shout out to with Young Jock at the Streets Morning. Take over. It's the top of the hour. Miss Shot Nika, we're talking about a clip that we played this morning where this father basically is instructing his child, or he talked about, you know, what he tells his children when they're in the face of adversity.
1: So I don't know who came up with this idea. When we're teaching our children, oh, if somebody hit you, hit them back. Nah, that first hit could be a deadly blow. I teach my son to de-escalate. I teach my son to remove himself from the situation. But if somebody is a threat toward him, I expect him to eliminate him. I expect him to put him down hard and fast. I expect him to get extremely violent. And I expect to ground and pound. So he won't be getting up for a long time. And my boy trained to go. That's prime real estate right there. He better bring his ass home. Safe. By any means necessary. Stay dangerous. Be smart.
0: Nah, you know what? The only issues I have in certain situations like this, like the kids, their total wherewithal, it still doesn't properly align with some of the things you tell them. Like you say, hey, you know, if they keep messing with you, you go tell somebody. The kids looking like, man, if I go tell these folks gonna try me, they're gonna say I'm a snitch.
2: Well, that's now de-escalating. I got more problems. That's the first line of defense.
0: And then what
2: of
0: happens
2: de-escalation.
0: Is, and that's the first line of defense to where you be labeled a snitch
3: exactly.
0: In class.
3: Now
0: now you got more people in the class that got a problem with you because now you fall under this umbrella that makes it safe to be picked on because now you're a quote-unquote snitch or tattletale. So kids will not go and say something right away because they're scared it's going to, now I'm going to make my opposer or adversary matter, and now I'm going to get involved with the teacher. Now the teacher's going to expect me to tell every time something is wrong.
3: Yep.
0: Now I am virtually signing myself up to be on the automatic tell on the kids list.
2: Well, if you can't defend yourself as a child, I suggest you go tell somebody.
0: Most kids can't. This is what I'm saying. This is what happens. My mama would tell me, you pick up something and you knock they mum out. And I'd be like, hold on.
2: Well, my mama had all of us in karate from me to my youngest sister.
0: You ain't did no karate.
2: Yes, we have.
0: You ain't not did no karate.
2: Yes, we did.
0: Show
2: my sister, ever since she was in kindergarten, she earned a black belt. Her son is in karate. In my family, we do know how to fight. I taught my brother how to fight. My brother taught my sisters how to fight.
0: Do you have?
2: And we all know how to defend ourselves.
0: You can't be a level three Gucci belt. I need a black belt.
2: I ain't got to brag. The work speaks for itself.
0: I am a yellow Louis belt. Okay. so we're asking our listeners this morning, man, for real. You know, what are you doing to, you know, prepare your children in the face of adversary,
3: take
0: adversity, I should say. You say take them out?
3: Yeah, do it so they don't miss you no more.
0: 1-844-986-4562. Call us up. We want to hear from you, man. What are you doing to teach your kids to defend themselves in these days and times? It's Young Jock in the Streets Morning Takeover.

0: cracking? It's your homeboy Ice Cube. Every day we listen to the best damn morning show. Gotta stay tapped into the number one morning show in the city, baby. It's Young Jock and the Street Morning Takeover. Y'all know what it is.
1: Yay, yay.
2: It's Young Jock and the Streets Morning Takeover this morning. We are definitely rolling out our trending topic with a father who says some things that you may or may not agree with.
3: So I don't know who came up with this idea. Well, we're teaching our children, oh, if somebody hit you, hit them back. Nah, that first hit could be a deadly blow. I teach my son to de-escalate. I teach my son to remove himself from the situation. But if somebody is a threat toward him, I expect him to eliminate him. I expect him to put him down hard and fast. I expect him to get extremely violent. And I expect him to ground and pound. So he won't be getting up for a long time. And my boy trained to go. That's prime real estate right there. He better bring his ass home. Safe. By any means necessary. Stay dangerous. Be smart.
2: Young Jock in the Streets Morning take over this morning. We're asking our listeners, what are you doing to teach your kids how to defend themselves?
1: Man, I agree with the dad. I feel like as a man, you know, a man's job and responsibility is to protect his kids and to teach his kids how to protect his kids. And I feel like what he gave was sound advice. You know, your first step is to de-escalate. Try to remove yourself from the situation and be safe. But if you just can't do that and this person is going to attack you, I think you got to take them out before they take you out. Now, not necessarily kill them or nothing like that, but I think you have to protect yourself by any means necessary, because I want my son to come home too, or my daughter.
4: Well, I do if somebody bothers you, you know, you kind of hit them back type thing. But I do tell my children to at least try and tell somebody first. There's a difference between being bothered and being bullied. If somebody is bullying you, definitely defend yourself. If it's just a little spat between you and classmates or you and friends, you know, try and get an adult involved. But I do want to say we are not putting these kids in karate classes, because karate classes is $200 a week and we got enough bills out here. They're not making it affordable to put them in karate classes.
5: Some people kids in karate. Y'all got to teach these kids crazy.
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7: 76 degrees under clear skies. Checking in on the roadways this morning, we are starting to see some pretty heavy congestion. 24 eastbound through Lookout Valley. Give yourself some extra time if you're heading out of the city that way. Here in town, we're looking at the usual congestion starting to build. Highway 58 at Ferdinand Peach Way, Ooltewah Ringgold Road at East Brainerd Road, Amnicola Highway at DuPont Parkway, and already starting to see some traffic building up. 153 southbound alongside Northgate Mall. The good news is still moving well, 75 north and south coming into town, and we're not seeing any issues. 24 in the Ridge Cut or on through the city. In the Tennessee American Water Traffic Center, I'm Gary Poole.
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14: I'm Storm Team 12's Chief Meteorologist Austin Onick for Power 94 with your right now forecast.
7: Plenty of sunshine, very hot today, looking at a high near 100 with a heat index up to 106. Tonight, mostly clear, low dropping to 76, then more sunshine, more heat Friday, high of 99, heat index back to 106.
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0: Young Jock in the Streets Morning Takeover. If you got a dilemma, they got a dilemma, which means we got a dilemma. It's the Day Dilemma. Who's on the line this morning?
1: Yo, this Derek.
0: What up, Derek?
1: Hey, man, what's up with you?
0: Good morning, bro. Talk to her. What's up with you? We cool. What's up with you?
1: Man, I got a dilemma. I got this lady. We've been dating about 5-6 months now. Thinking about getting serious with her. But I don't know if she's really trying to get serious, too. What's been happening, she's been staying in touch with her ex-boyfriend.
2: Mm-hmm.
1: Now, they were dating for like 3 years or something like that before we started dating. He in jail now. And I'm out here with her. You know, I've been taking her out to eat, cooking to meet my family.
2: Yeah, that's getting a little serious then. Mm-hmm. You say you're thinking about getting serious. That's serious. They meeting family members.
0: Sometimes, yeah, man. Not necessarily. People say people around their family, they could just be fine as hell. They're like, yeah, I'm going to show her off at the family kick her out. You know what I'm saying? What's her name?
1: Her name is Cindy.
0: So you don't fell in love with Cindy. Is that what you want to ask the man, Charles?
2: Yes. He need to repent.
1: Something like that, man. I'm trying to figure it out, man.
0: Man, just say you in love, it. Oh, you in love, Say it. She gonna say it. Say it. It's therapeutic. Say, I'm in love.
1: All right. I'm in love.
3: With somebody else good.
1: I don't know about all that, you know. It ain't his girl. She's my girl. He in prison. He locked up, man.
0: Dang.
3: In position in 9/10 of the law.
1: Well, you know, the dilemma, she's still keeping in touch.
0: You say dilemma. You say
1: dilemma. Every time I turn around, she's calling him. She's taking his collect call. You know, she's sending him money. I just don't know if I'm all right with her.
2: You don't know. You know whether you are right with it. You ain't all right with it.
0: That's why you're on the phone. Tell him again, Shaka. Yeah. That's why you're on the phone this morning.
3: Exactly. It don't sit well with you at all.
1: That's the dilemma. I don't know if she's still in love with this dude.
0: All right. So we're going to try to get on the line. What's her name again? One more time. You just put your phone on mute and just, you know, go with the flow because, you know, ain't no telling what she going to say to us, okay? Because you ain't asking. It's going to be your first time hearing her truth.
1: All right. That's what's up.
0: All right. Just don't hang up.
3: He seems very calm. I'm glad.
0: He seems calm to you.
2: Yeah, I've been taking shots at him the whole time. And he's like, okay.
0: That's you.
3: All right. Okay.
4: Hello.
0: Hey, good morning. My sweet Cindy.
4: Hi.
0: What's up, girl? I ain't talked to you in a minute. You good?
4: Hi. Oh, yeah. Who's calling? Who's this?
0: Cindy, look, I'm just messing with you on the phone this morning. I want to say good morning, first and foremost. You're on the phone with Young Jock, Miss Shanika, and Shout with Young Jock in the Streets Morning Takeover, Cindy. We need to talk to you for a minute because we got a segment on our show called
5: Fucking Ticket.
0: Are you on your way to work, Cindy?
4: Yes, I am.
0: Okay, well, we ain't going to take up too much of your time. Sound like you parking in the parking deck. Okay, we got a segment called The Date Dilemma. Now, that's a gentleman who gave us a call.
2: Yep, uh-huh. His name is Derek.
4: Derek?
0: Yeah.
4: He gave you a call today?
0: Yes, yeah. Ma'am, he did. He called us and told us that you are a very special woman, and he's been considering making things more serious between you guys.
3: Yes.
4: But, oh, wow.
0: But he doesn't feel like you're in the best position to be serious with him.
3: You feeling, Derek? You want to take it to the next level?
4: I mean, I've been with Derek for about five,

0: 6 months now.
1: We're working towards something, but as of right now, the issue between me and him is that I'm still communicating with my ex-boyfriend, which is in jail.
2: Mm-hmm.
1: So you know, and it's a complicated situation that, like, he, you know, feels some kind of way that I still support him.
2: What makes it complicated?
1: I've been with this man for 3 years. You know, we've been through a lot together. Like, he always just supported me, you know, with everything that I have going on. I did about a year in school when I decided that I didn't want to go to school anymore. You know, I came back and I started a business. You know, from there, he just always been there for me.
3: And we're talking about your boyfriend is in jail, right?
1: My ex that's in jail.
2: Right.
1: So I wouldn't feel righteous, you know, leaving him high and dry because, you know, I still care about him, but I also care about Derek. So it's just kind of...
4: So that is something that you explained in the beginning of you and Derek seeing each other?
1: Well, I explained this all to him.
4: And so he was cool with it at first?
1: Yeah, first because we weren't serious. So, you know, we were kind of just taking it easy.
2: Okay.
1: And
2: real quick, Cindy, I want to ask you, how long does your ex-boyfriend have? How much time he got?
1: He has 5 years.
3: To go,
1: Yes, it's been 5 years, and he's been in jail for a year and a half now.
4: Okay.
3: Mm. Are you on hold?
2: Yep. It's all right.
1: Yeah.
2: So if he came home today, what would be Derek's fate?
1: I can't really... I mean,
4: you had two boyfriends.
2: Get it out. Just tell you the truth.
1: I mean, in the perfect world, that would be great, but no.
3: What?
1: I really don't want to answer this over the radio. No, you don't have to answer that question.
4: Yeah,
1: I mean, that's kind of something that, you know.
2: Okay. Derek said he got something right to the table. He on the phone right now. Derek.
5: Yeah. What's up, Cindy? How you going to say you don't know?
1: Hey,
5: what do you mean you don't know?
1: I mean, I can explain it to you better, you know, in person.
5: No, we're on the phone right now. I want to know right now.
1: We never really had a chance to really sit and, you know, actually talk about, you know what I mean, the situation.
2: Y'all had 6 months to talk about this, though.
1: But look, I mean, the man has a few more years in jail. It's not like he's getting out. Like,
5: so what's going to happen when he do get out?
1: I mean,
5: you know. So it's going to be me and you when he get out?
1: She asked you a real question, Derek.
2: What'd you say again?
1: Derek, who knows if me and you last? Sweet right now, but it's always sweet in the beginning.
3: She said y'all still on honeymoon, baby. She said y'all still on honeymoon. She ain't went honeymoon over reality set in, and that's real.
5: Yeah, see, my thing is this. You can't have your cake and eat it, too. I'm here with you every day right now.
1: Mm-hmm.
5: What y'all had was in the past. You know, you need to let that go and learn to accept what you got right now because you got something good. And see, I ain't going to be playing second role to nobody else.
1: I'm here taking care of you, looking out for you, taking you out to eat.
5: Then you meet my family and you still thinking about some other.
1: I think as of right now, Derek, I do want to continue with you. Out of respect for you, I will let my ex know that I am dating and I am talking to somebody. But, you know, this is not something. I'm not just going to cut this man completely off. Just give me time to really just let him know that I am dating. He has no choice but to respect it.
5: I mean, you've been talking to him all this time. Why you ain't told him about me before?
3: Yeah, get a girl a break, man. God, dog, Derek, come on now, man. You got me over here crying. I'm feeling sorry for the girl. You got her in a bad situation, man. Why you wake up this morning with this?
2: What's it going to be? Y'all gonna stay together and date or what?
5: Man, I don't know about that, man. It don't look good. If I can't be the one and only, then I don't want to be at all.
1: I'll see you later.
2: On behalf of 1-800 Ends of the Bethune Law Firm, y'all not going to get this $100. I hope y'all figure this out. To our listeners, you call us up. Let's talk about it. It's the Date Dilemma, Young Jock, and the Streets Morning Takeover.
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0: morning, man. It's your partner, Young Dro, right here, man. 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It's Young Jock in the Street Morning Takeover. PD.
1: That's right. We're going to get right into this day dilemma. Now, Derek is in love with Cindy. He has been kicking it with her, and they met each other's family, right? Mm-hmm. You know, that lets you know, that's just a little context to let you know that he's really serious about her. And Derek wants to take it to the next level, but Cindy stays in contact with her ex, who is in jail. And, of course, that makes Derek feel a kind of way. Now, Cindy got on the phone and she said, look, she confused. Her ex is 5 years and only has served a year and a half. And she admits that she is on hold. She asked them to give her some time to tell her ex about him. Derek, like, give you some time. They already gave him some time. What is you saying? And they don't stick together and they don't get the money. That's a hard one. I ain't going to hold you because that's a hard one. I mean, you really love somebody and you thinking in your mind, especially they run you the baby. They sentenced me to 5. Ain't going to have to do but 2. Yeah. Karen did a year and a half. She like, I got 6 more months and my person I really, really want to be with going to be home.
2: Well, don't put yourself on the market.
1: That's a heavy one. But he been gone a year and a half. She probably wasn't trying
2: to. Don't put yourself on the market. What you sign up for, you signed, I wouldn't wait for nobody.
1: Well, what's the longest?
2: So don't ask me that.
1: What's the longest you've been single?
2: A year and a half.
1: Okay, about the same time. That's what I'm saying. See, in about a year and a half, you go to.
3: It ain't no breaking point when you got somebody that was with you, was down with you, and then they go to jail and they ain't got to do nothing but 2 years. You can't stay down for 2 years.
1: That's what you expect, though. That's what you assume.
3: Yes.
1: I mean, they sentenced to 5.
3: For 20. If we a couple, we a couple. Yes.
1: Shouted. I do not believe. Boy, you be having a sucker attack every day.
3: I would. We'd be on the phone. She be in jail with me.
1: I can't even see it. Hey, we're going to these phone lines. Young Jock in the Streets Morning Takeover. What's your thoughts on this date dilemma?
4: I think it was a hot mess. I think it was a pure hot mess. I think he needs to grow up. I think he's talking about, I want to be the only one. What type of mess is that? I think it's too much. Mm-hmm. But I do think she made the good decision, and she went back, and she said, you know what? I'm not doing this on the radio. I'll talk to you later. She ain't need no $100. She had that, and I love that for her.
5: I went through something similar, and I didn't have to tell my ex that I was in a new relationship. He said he felt the same. He felt it. So I feel like if she's really feeling Derek, then she just needs to go ahead and let her ex go.
4: I think he was real sassy at the end of the day because that girl had to explain herself in a very grown manner and had even broken down for her that she's not going to just immediately cut him off. That's her ex for I don't know how many years. And I think she was very mature about the situation. And we're not going to sit on the radio and tell out our business. We too grown for that. You're right. That's how I feel. He's real sassy about it.
5: Thank you.
6: Oh, don't worry. We got more. Plenty more.
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11: Sunny skies, 76 degrees, and we're looking at some pretty heavy congestion. 24 westbound coming through Lookout Valley, so give yourself some extra time if you're heading out of town that way this morning. Here in town, starting to see some slowing, 24 westbound there in the Ridge Cut, as well as East Brainerd Road approaching 75, Amnicola Highway at DuPont Parkway, 153 southbound there alongside Northgate Mall, and Highway 58 at Ferdinand Peach Way. Also working an accident, Dayton Pike near Coleman Road. In the Tennessee American Water Traffic Center, I'm Gary Poole.
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13: 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I seen a commercial on my TV. 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You can't get away from him. 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Now he's sponsoring stuff. You seen it coming down the timeline. Can't get away from him. 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It drives me crazy. 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Then my kids, he got my kids in it. My kids walking around talking about they gonna bite me. Then my dog, looking at him funny like, I'm ready to get rid of you too. Get away from me. Please deliver this message to Top Dog. 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
10: For those of you guys that haven't seen it, from the way things are looking, Jay-Z is preparing to drop a massive album after he has just confirmed that he is going to be doing a listening party. This was all confirmed on Jay-Z's website, and it looks to be called the Jay-Z Z30 Virtual Listening Party, and this is going to be happening on the website where you have to sign up, and if you actually sign up, you can be a lucky winner to receive some sort of vinyl.

0: Somebody owed Ray Daniels an apology. I ain't gonna say who, because I don't know who, but it sounded like Ray was on to something. It was just way too early telling the business.
1: Hov is not gonna put himself out there to be laughed at. It's just, I'm not doing 60,000, y'all. By the way, I'll tell you something that I know I heard about on the Jay-Z tip. Just a little quick update. His album is done.
2: Okay.
1: It's completely done. It's just, we might get it if somebody partners with him. If nobody partners with him, it's not coming.
2: Interesting. Wow.
1: Hey, he is not playing about his. You cannot play this, about your brand.
2: You said this like a month ago.
1: Yeah, you can't. Somebody called and confirmed it from me, so I was like, okay, I just want to reveal it on the team.
0: I like working with smart people because we ain't even talk about this, but it sounds like that brand deal came through. Mm-hmm. So I guess all of that will be announced a little later on. Now, Diddy could still be facing charges for Tupac's murder. Yes, they are saying the prosecution is not closing out all options. And if new evidence emerges, that could possibly happen. So we'll see as he will be sentenced, Keefe D, on October the 13th. So Keefe D is asking for a retrial. And we'll see how it all plays out and keep you updated with what's good. All right, Lil Durk, let's talk about him. Lil Durk, these burner phones, this iCloud, and this Wi-Fi got you in a pickle, boy.
3: Now, do you guys remember when Durk famously rapped those lyrics, "Delete my iCloud if I think they're really on me, though"? Well, apparently deleting your iCloud doesn't actually help. There were messages that couldn't be recovered. Apparently, Durk had moved smart in some ways because he had deleted iCloud messages. There were, you know, burner phones that couldn't be traced back to him. Apparently, the feds had contacted Verizon and other cell carriers, and it was so long from the murder that they couldn't get the cell, you know, the cellular site records or any of the location records or a lot of the old stuff that was over a year old from those phones. So in some ways, Durk had moved smart. We saw this group chat where he had basically said, you know, delete the conversation, delete the iCloud backups, delete all of that stuff. But it turned out that none of that mattered. You know why? Because every time Durk got a new number and a new burner phone, he took it home and he connected it to his home Wi-Fi.
0: Ooh, it's a live debate going on whether Lil Durk is going to go home or whether he is going to go to prison. So we'll keep you updated as this evidence and information becomes available to us during this trial. And I got a shout out to the fact that they have finally released Lionel Richie, Voodoo Doll, and he is headed home to recover after his short stint in hospital for cardiac related issues, TMZ is reporting. Now, if you wonder why I said that, it's because he tried to be sassy and said that they had been doing stuff. R&B singers been doing things that's going on the R&B tour, Chris Brown and Usher. He said, but they didn't go to jail. And all of a sudden, Lionel is laid up in the hospital room. All right. And finally, rest in peace out to Gloria Steinem. Of course, she was an author, a poet, and a philanthropist for women's rights through and through. So rest in peace to her. I just wanted to mention that. That is the Word on the Streets news. I am Miss Shanika. You guys can follow me at Miss Shanika and follow us at Streets Morning Takeover. And it's all being brought to you by Amy Witherite at 1-800-TRUCK-RACK.
4: That's right, man. Hey, coming up, we got to talk about it. Stevie J, Jocelyn are back at it. They are back at it. They at each other's neck. And Stevie J may have a good reason as to why he feels the way he feels. I want to get into it and then we'll talk about it.
5: So do you think he's a good dad?
6: Yes and no.
5: Why yes?
6: Yes, because he kind of wants to see me, talks to me sometimes. No is because he, like I said, he kind of lies. I think he lies about meetings and just like goes out and then talks to me.
5: And he doesn't give us any money.
6: That is the problem.
5: He don't give us a dollar. Your not school is so expensive. He doesn't even have the decency to call and say, hey, do y'all need some money over there? Like, your dad hasn't given me a dollar since you've been born.
4: Man, listen.
0: Whoa.
4: It's a lot to unpack here. You ain't really got to unpack it. She put it on the table for you, pulling right out the bag. Now, Stevie J is definitely feeling some kind of way. he also had words, some choice words to deliver.
0: It was also bigger than that because Bonnie Bella accused Faith's son, Ryder, of basically attacking her and putting her in a trash can. And saying that Stevie J had to come back home and save her from the get her.

0: out of the trash can. And so now this is his response to what had been said online.
1: I wanted to come on here and address Jocelyn and her lies and this fake narrative she pushing. Let's get to the facts. I love and take care of all my kids. I do anything for all my kids. Hey, you little muskrat, Jocelyn Hernandez, you remember the court order we got in place? Neither one of us pay support. Looks like the cabaret is drying up and Lemmy took the motherfucking checks away from you because you ain't mentioned me while the cabaret was going on. So if you think for one second that I'm gonna let you and that be yours, sell some subscriptions off my back and have my daughter bad mouthing me, you're the dumbest in the world. You know who I am. I'm this close to finding you and Davey. I'm going to find y'all, and I'm going to serve y'all this new paperwork.
2: Hey, man, I hear where you coming from. Listen, I want to ask y'all a question. Do y'all really feel like this open dialogue, you know, this parent-child open dialogue with Bunny Bella was appropriate or inappropriate? Call us up, 1-844-986-4562. Because I see some people looking like she had every right, and I see some people like she tripping. Keep it locked. Young Jock in the Streets Morning Takeover.

0: Good morning, good morning. It's the top of the hour. You're joining Young Jock in the Streets Morning Takeover. What up, Miss Shanika? What up, Shawty?
1: Good morning.
0: This morning, we're talking about Jocelyn Hernandez as she has, I guess, gave the world this new submission of this inappropriate and honest dialogue between parent and child. Her and Bunny Bella discussing her and Stevie J's relationship. But some people are like, hey, she has every right. And some people are pretty upset about it.
2: So do you think he's a good dad?
3: Yes and no.
2: Why yes?
3: Yes, because he kind of wants to see me, talks to me sometimes. No is because he, like I said, he kind of lies. I think he lies about meetings and just like goes out and then talks to me.
2: And he doesn't give us any money.
3: That is the problem.
2: He don't give us a dollar. Your Not school is so expensive. He doesn't even have the decency to call and say, hey, do y'all need some money over there? Like, your dad hasn't given me a dollar since you've been born.
0: One thing about it, Jocelyn Hernandez knows how to move the needle, but Stevie J says he's aware of what they're doing, and here's what he had to say.
4: I wanted to come on here and address Jocelyn and her lies and this fake narrative she's pushing. Let's get to the facts. I love and take care of all my kids. I do anything for all my kids. Hey, you little muskrat, Jocelyn Hernandez, you remember the court order we got in place? Neither one of us pay support. Looks like the cabaret is drying up and Lemmy took the motherfucking checks away from you because you ain't mentioned me while the cabaret was going on. So if you think for one second that I'm going to let you and that be yours, sell some subscriptions off my back and have my daughter bad mouthing me, you're the dumbest in the world. You know who I am. I'm this close to finding you and Davey. I'm going to find y'all and I'm going to serve y'all this new paperwork.
1: Wow. Lord.
0: What's your thoughts on that, Michelle?
1: My thoughts are it's just very terrible. The fact that Bonnie Bella has to be in the center of this. Clearly, there was some things that happened in the past that weren't good for this child because she was taken away from Jocelyn. And now, you know, Jocelyn is doing better, but it's just like a lot of chaos. And I'm just going to commend what a bright, young, intelligent girl Bonnie Bella seems to be through who's ever worked. So if Jocelyn worked on herself and got her to that point, I just don't think that the relationship should be exploited.
0: And then I read comments. I've talked to people as well. We do this, so you know how it goes. People call and often chime in on topics like this. Some people are feeling like, hey, this is a good approach to be open and honest with your child so they'll understand that, you know, everything doesn't have to be politically correct.
1: I understand, but it didn't just start in Stevie's hands.
0: No,
1: you know
0: definitely,
1: what I'm saying?
0: Definitely,
1: it
0: definitely
1: started and the child got removed from that home. So if you go tell the story, tell the whole story.
0: No, exactly. And that's what I'm saying. Then you got other people who are like, no, this is definitely inappropriate. The child should not be subjected to this much information. Well, we want to ask you this morning, what's the question Jocelyn asked Bunny, inappropriate, or was it just honest and open dialogue with his parent and child? Call us up 1-844-986-4562. Young Jock in the Streets Morning Takeover.

ATL, it's your girl, Fit Rocky, not the little one, the hardest PR in the city. And when I'm cruising on the east side of Atlanta, you know I gotta check out Young Jock in the Streets Morning Takeover, cause that's just period.

0: That's right. That's right. Young Jock in the Streets, Morning Takeover. Ooh, we Jocelyn Hernandez and Bunny Bella got the bells ringing this morning because they had an open and quote unquote honest dialogue between parent and child about Stevie J.
1: So do you think he's a good dad?
2: Yes and no.
1: Why yes?
2: Yes, because he kind of wants to see me, talks to me sometimes. No is because he, like I said, he kind of lies. I think he lies about meetings and just like goes out and then talks to me.
1: And he doesn't give us any money.
2: That is the problem.
1: He don't give us a dollar. Your Not school is so expensive. He doesn't even have the decency to call and say, hey, do y'all need some money over there? Like, your dad hasn't given me a dollar since you've been born.
0: Young Jock in the Streets, Morning Takeover. What do you think about this exchange? Is it inappropriate?
3: Yes, I do. I do believe it's inappropriate. I do believe that a child is going to develop their own, you know, feelings about their parent, be it the mother or the father, whoever is not, you know, in the household. But I just think that, to encourage that, it's one thing to have it between y'all and then have it out in the world and then, like Stevie said, like, it embarrassed him to put him on the spot like that. No matter what, you lay down with that man, had that child. He was all good when you had that baby. So why, tear him down? Why tear that mother down? Doesn't make any sense. So to have that child out here talking about my father doesn't do anything for me and he's not there and that is absolutely ridiculous to have your child out here talking about their father. That's your father to the end of the day. Excuse me. I'm sorry. This radio. But to the end of the day, that's your father. That's your mother. Why would you? You are to honor your mother and father and to allow your child to disrespect your child on the internet, on however which way is disrespectful.
0: Thanks for
3: period.
0: Your call. Young Jock in the Streets, Morning Takeover. What's this open and honest dialogue? Inappropriate or not between Bunny Bella and Jocelyn Hernandez?
4: Yes, it was very inappropriate. It's nothing wrong with being open with your kids, but Jocelyn was asking leading questions. Like, do your daddy send money? No, your daddy don't send money. Like, don't. She was giving her the ideas for her to expel on. Now, if they was just sitting there having a conversation, she was like, well, Mommy, why daddy don't send money? That's a different thing, but Jocelyn was pretty much telling her what to say.
5: Good morning. I know this situation often too well. I just think that the fact that they're celebrities kind of makes it a little different. But I do not believe in discussing adult matters with children. I think that is off limits. I think that is her place to have her relationship with her dad.
6: Oh, don't worry. We got more. Plenty more.
7: Yes.
6: For Young Jock in the Streets Morning Takeover.
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11: 76 degrees under sunny skies. Heat index already making it feel like it's closer to 82. And as far as traffic's concerned, still dealing with that accident, 24 westbound before Kelly's Ferry Road in Lookout Valley. Quite a bit of congestion there. Also, quite a bit of congestion here in town. 24 westbound slowing from 4th Avenue back through the Ridge Cut. 75 northbound slowing at Cloud Springs Road. And southbound 75 slowing there alongside Bonnie Oaks. Also, the usual congestion we deal with every morning, 153 southbound there alongside Northgate Mall and Nicola Highway at DuPont Parkway, and both East Brainerd Road and Bonnie Oaks approaching 75. Plus, working a number of accidents, Bonnie Oaks at 153, and Nicola Highway, the on-ramp to 153 southbound, and Shallowford Road at Edgemon Forest Lane. In the Tennessee American Water Traffic Center, I'm Gary Poole.
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2: I'm Storm Team 12's Chief Meteorologist Austin Onick for Power 94 with your right now forecast.
3: Plenty of sunshine, very hot today, looking at a high near 100 with a heat index up to 106. Tonight, mostly clear, low dropping to 76, then more sunshine, more heat Friday, high of 99, heat index back to 106.
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3: Young Jock in the Streets Morning Takeover. We playing this morning. Are You Smarter Than Young Jock? But I need to make sure that I have a contestant who's up for it. Is there a contestant on the line?
4: Yes.
3: Oh, you sound like you're smiling the way you said yes.
4: Yes, I'm excited.
3: You're excited, but does that mean you're going to win today?
4: I don't know. We're about to find out.
3: Let us find out. I'm going to turn you over to Miss Shanika. What's your name?
4: Cherie.
3: The loser. So who? What's that?
4: I'm crying. Cherie.
3: Last name, loser. First name, Cherise. All right, here we go. What's up, Miss Shanika?
5: All right, Cherise. Here are the rules. You have 10 seconds to answer each question. The first person to get all three questions correctly will be the winner. You guys cannot answer each other's questions, and you cannot answer the question after your 10 seconds is up, or you will be disqualified, okay?
4: Yes.
5: All right. Let's get into it. Here is the first question, Cherise. Whose major record label did Stevie J used to work for in the 90s? Was it A, Jay-Z, B, Dr. Dre, C, Master P, or D, Puff Daddy?
4: Puff Daddy.
5: No Diddy. Okay, you're right. Mr. Young Jack.
3: Yes, ma'am.
5: How many degrees is a right angle?
3: 3,3800 divided.
5: Is it A, 90 degrees, B, 120 degrees, C, 75 degrees, or D, 100 degrees?
3: See, they knew at 45 degrees they couldn't get right. So they had to add an additional 45 degrees to get right. That makes it 90 degrees.
6: Two.
0: One.
5: You're correct, sir.
3: Thank you. That's right.
5: Cherise, in the Pac-Man game, what is the name of the pink ghost? Is it A, Blinky? Is it B, Pinky? Is it C, Inky? Or is it D, Clyde?
4: Pinky.
5: Is that your final answer?
4: Yes.
7: Three.
5: You're correct.
4: Okay.
5: Young Jock.
3: She ain't even excited, but she's like, okay, you just gave me.
5: Young Jock.
3: What?
5: What is a dot above a lowercase I or J called? Is it called A, a pearl,

0: B, a dot, C, a gem, or D, a title?
1: A pearl.
2: Okay.
1: Two. Bella, I don't know.
0: Stupid ass boy. Nope. All right. Charisse.
2: I'm going to say D, a title.
0: And you will be absolutely correct. And you will also be smarter than Young Jock. And boom, boom, bam in his face.
2: That was a trick question, Loki.
0: You got any shout outs?
2: I want to shout out my man, and
1: okay,
2: my business.
1: That's so cute. I bet you won't say your man name.
2: Yes, I will. His
1: don't do it. Don't do it. Don't do it. We'll Google him and you'll know.
2: My man.
1: What's his name again?
0: You are stupid.
1: Thank you for being a loyal listener and playing me this morning. We appreciate you. We're going to need you to hold the line. Congratulations. Did you tell her what she won? What she won? Baby, you got $50. I want you to do the best you can with that $50. With $50, with $50, you can get 8 gallons of gas if you got premium.
2: Thank you.
1: Hold the line. Don't hang up.
2: Okay.
1: Got to get your information.
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7: 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Just go get him.

0: boyfriend. Those of you guys that haven't seen it, from the way things are looking, Jay-Z is preparing to drop a massive album after he has just confirmed that he is going to be doing a listening party. 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
1: Oh, yes. So Jay-Z Virtual Listening Party is happening today at 2 p.m. That's this Thursday. 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
2: Word. So why is it so big now? The new vinyl is back all of a sudden. I mean, I know it's commemorative, it's memorabilia, but you ain't got nothing to play no damn vinyl on.
1: Well, a lot of people do. Well, it's really prevalent when it comes back down to the new generation. I really think the new kids are making it relevant. They want things that are tangible.
2: They want the nostalgia.
1: Just like magazines.
2: Yeah, I just still don't see it. I don't see it happening again. I don't see people buying a...
1: Well, they are. It's actually doing very well. If you look into it, there's been a whole resurgence of, you know, small local owned record stores definitely making a huge comeback.
2: True Religion came back a little bit too, but it didn't get the full swing. I'm just saying, nobody's going to gear up and be moving crates.
1: Well, it's another movement going on.
2: Yeah,
1: right,
2: I love
1: now
2: it. I love
1: for
2: it.
1: An eclectic maybe type of crowd.
2: No, I love it. I mean, people just say, hey, would you like to get an order? We can get you 10,000 vinyls and you can sell them. I'm like, man.
3: You know, you had to place that needle. You can't jump around because it's going to be bouncing. Man, they ain't with that these days.
2: But they got some. I seen them. You can get them. We got a lot coming up, man. It's about that time we talk about what took place last night, man.
3: Yeah.
2: Because right now, speaking of vinyl, the reason we're talking about it, man, and talking to anniversaries, this actually marks my 20th year of being a professional entertainer. June 6th of 2006, I released my debut album, New Jack City. We dropped It's Going Down. Definitely made history, changed the path for me in life. And here I am today. So Rolling Out did this cover reveal last night at Rolling Out magazine. Yes. It was lit, man. Shouts out to my brother, Jerry Clark, who was the moderator. Yesterday, we spent some time earlier during the day speaking in his class. He's a professor at Clark Atlanta. So we got a chance to talk to about 25 students who are in the field of being in the music business.
3: Mm-hmm.
2: So I want to get into it, man. Let's check out what it was. Last night, they had the cover reveal. It was real nice. Check it out.
4: In my 20 years being out here, I've learned that there's gonna always be people to support you. So that's why I end up doing different stuff every time. The reinvention come from, when y'all turn y'all back on me on this side, I'm gonna go to who support me over here.
5: This is the celebration of 20 years of It's Been Going Down.
6: Yes.
5: So congratulations, y'all.
6: Can I get a countdown? Can we get a 5, 4, 3, 2, 1?
2: So, yeah, I had a little bit of anxiety, Ms. Shanika.
1: Okay, why?
2: Because I didn't know what the cover was going to be.
3: Oh.
2: And so I took a lot of pictures. I came in, I was like, man, just shoot. I was tired. I ain't going to hold you. So when they sent me the raw pictures, I was like, boy, hell no. Some of the pictures, I was like, no. I had one picture where I was trying to take my shirt off, right?
3: Uh-huh.
2: And I was preparing to take a picture, and the photographer, she was just shooting everything. Man, they sent me the pictures. Why it looked like I'm looking back at it, bro? I was like, hell
3: you probably
2: no.
3: You be looking at them muscles.
2: No,
3: elevator.
2: Bro. I ain't nobody looking at them.
1: This is actually a nice picture.
2: I appreciate it. But I'm saying some of the other pictures, they weren't, you know, they were raw pictures. And it was just like, it just looked like, wait a minute, bro. You're reaching too hard. But I was actually it was surprised.
3: It was a great event, right? Last night, man. All the media stepped out. You had news media. You had all the bloggers. I mean, it was a big event in I felt very accomplished for you last night, man.
2: I'll tell you one thing that was interesting.
3: Come on.
2: To get off of radio for 4 hours.
3: Uh-huh.
2: To go do an hour and a half long interview with students at Clark Atlanta University. Mm-hmm. To come back and do a 3 hour long situation where I had to do, of course, interviews and an hour long rollout. It was a lot for me yesterday, but I appreciate it all. It is a part of the game. Speaking of the game, let's get into the sports with Swin.
7: Yeah, it's Young Jock in the Streets morning and takeover. It's time to get into sports in the streets with DJ Swin.
8: We're hopping straight into the NFL. Kirk Cousins says he's out with Atlanta, but he's

0: QB1 with the Las Vegas Raiders.
1: I want to see some dogs out there tonight. Let's go. Every one of you come to fight tonight. Let's go. Bring it in, man. Let's go. Compete now. 3-1-2-3.
0: His experience comes into play while he's QB1. As the Raiders drafted first round the national championship quarterback from the Indiana Hoovers, Mendoza. He is the first quarterback that has been drafted number one that will not be QB1 for his team in years. Also, have to give it up for Coco Guffs. He dominated to advance to the second round of the U.S. Open.
2: She needed to hold. She figured out a way to do it. She fought off some very fine tennis in that second set.
0: And just so you know, there are 10 total black players in the second round of the U.S. Open. Salute. In Major League Baseball, the Atlanta Braves definitely did what they were supposed to do against the Washington Nationals, winning 9-0. And the St. Louis Cardinals win 8-2 over the Los Angeles Dodgers. Now let's talk about the Seattle Mariners. They win 8-3 against the Boston Red Sox. But the bigger story is Lazaro Montes. He collected his first hit, first RBI, and first home run in his debut.
3: It's a home run! Lazaro Montes with an absolute missile!
0: That's Sports from the Streets. I'm DJ Swin. I'm your DJ with the million dollar smile. Go Dawgs!
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8: Plenty of sunshine, 76 degrees. Heat index making it feel like it's already closer to 82. And taking our final check-in on traffic this morning. Still dealing with an accident. 24 westbound before Kelly's Ferry Road in Lookout Valley. And here in town, yeah, the usual congestion. 24 westbound slowing from 4th Avenue back through the Ridge Cut. 75 southbound slowing around Bonnie Oaks. As well as congestion, 153 southbound there alongside Northgate Mall, Amicola Highway at DuPont Parkway, Highway 58 at 153, and both Bonnie Oaks and East Brainerd Road approaching 75. Also working accidents, East Brainerd Road at Hickory Valley Road, Bonnie Oaks there at 153, Amicola Highway, the on-ramp to 153 southbound, and Shallowford Road at Edgemon Forest Lane. In the Tennessee American Water Traffic Center, I'm Gary Poole.
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0: 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Andrew Harrison, Kay Blevins, and Chief Meteorologist Austin Onick. 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
0: Your blessings. We wouldn't be able to say that we are gearing up days away for Southside Day, third annual edition, man. Yes. Wolf Creek Amphitheater.
11: I'm so excited. I'm
0: very excited.
11: I'm excited.
0: It's an effort we've been doing for the last 3 years. Mm-hmm. It started off as something else on National Day, and we refined it, got my brother Tory 100, brought on Ray Daniels and myself, and we refined it to a more activated community effort. It's amazing because last year we brought together about 9 to 10 mayors from different cities mm-hmm. on the South Side. You were present.
11: Yes, I am 110% big on community. And I had that opportunity to come out there in East Point. And even when I saw it the first, I was like, why are y'all not in South Fulton? We're the biggest city out of all of the cities. And y'all are from there.
0: Yeah,
11: so
0: yeah.
11: I'm like, y'all need to bring this back to, you know, our side. And why not Wolf Creek? So, you know, I sat down with Tory. You know, we talked about it. You came in. And I was just like, it needs to be in our city. And that's what we did.
0: September the 6th,
11: yes.
0: We will be live. Wolf Creek Amphitheater, 2 to 8 o'clock. That will be vendors. That will be giveaways. That will be so many activations for students, for young students, for college, the new enrollees.
11: Yes,
0: right?
11: This is what community looks like.
0: Yeah,
11: for me.
0: It is.
11: Yeah.
0: It is. And I definitely, again, want to just say thank you, because when I think about the city of South Fulton, it's two things that come to mind. Good police officers and good, solid older people in the community. We definitely want to say thank you, man. Is there anything that you would like to tell us about the city of South Fulton for anyone who may be questioning, what is South Fulton and what do they stand for?
11: Well, I mean, as we know, South Fulton is growing. We're one of the fastest growing cities in the metro area and in Georgia right now. We're one of the safest, 92% African-American, very affluent community, and ready to do business. I think we're right now trending to be the fourth largest city in the state of Georgia and the second in Fulton County. So we're right behind Atlanta, and we're growing so fast that we got to get the resources there. So I'm excited about these opportunities, especially around Southside Day, where you're bringing businesses, local businesses out. This is

0: a way to, you know, really show economic development and how we are really supporting and providing resources to small businesses. And again, our officers will be out there, so Twin will be there. It's easy to see them as humans and not just, you know, the police coming to arrest them.
1: So that's that. But I want to say thank you again, Mayor Comeliss Gomes, for allowing us to be present. September 6th, we need y'all there from 2 to 8, Wolf Creek Amphitheater goes down. This is not a concert.
0: No, okay? It's not a concert.
1: This is community give back, but we will have some talent, some nice names that y'all know and love, and they'll be present. A lot of good food.
0: And having a good time, about community.
1: And what we didn't want to do this year is lead with what we're giving away this year.
0: Mm-hmm.
1: Because a lot of people come solely for that.
0: They just need to show up.
1: Just show up, trust me. We're going to make it good. We're going to make it worth your while. Again, thank you for being present.
0: You're welcome.
1: Hey, and to our listeners, man, thank y'all for always tuning in and rocking with the real ones, man. Make sure you stick around because we got so much more to talk about right here with Young Jock in the Streets Morning Takeover.
2: 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And that's what's going on in the A.
1: Hey, I hope you prepared, because you know what it is, the all-new Takeover Mix. Monday through Friday. That's right. Hey, coming up right now, the Takeover Mix with my dog, DJ Swin. Stop playing with a gang. You know what it is, man. It's time to ride out to the Takeover Mix coming up next. Right here on Young Jock.
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1: me.
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4: It's Young Jock in the Streets Morning Takeover. You're on with the Love Doc Jock. We have a special studio and guest. Good morning. What's your name?
5: My name's Angela, and I got a question, Jock.
4: Okay, Angela. Tell me what's going on.
5: So I went on a date with this man, and he took me to STK, and I didn't even tell him where to take me or nothing. He volunteered STK, and we got up in there, and of course, I got me some pasta and lobster, as I do, a lemon drop, yes, indeed, and then all of a sudden, the bill come, and he want to act confused. He looking at me like, you gonna put something down? And I'm looking at him like, are you crazy? So tell me why this man actually had the nerve to ask me to go 50-50 on this bill, and it wasn't even happy hour. Man, should I block this man or should I give him another chance?
4: All right, so listen, I'm gonna put it like this. It sounds like sometimes I think it's okay for a man to vet a woman. Because women do it so well. Men don't vet as well. Because as you can see, due to your reaction, you're expecting him to cover the cost of dinner for the two of you, which is understandable. And in most cases, in this universe, in this day and age, it's expected, right? Well, what if he's like, I like this woman, but if she is a gold digger, I don't want any parts of it. But if she is a woman who looks this good, and no disrespect to my wife, you're a very attractive woman, but if you look that good, what if you're actually a cool chick? You're gonna come off as the one. So he may have been testing you to see. What if he's testing you to see how you react? And look, here it is. You're calling the radio. You hear the radio station doing Love Doc Jock because this guy said, let's go 50-50. Because in life, if we're in a relationship, what are we doing in a relationship? We're going 50-50. You and I gonna sit down and eat at this table. We both gonna create a turd. We both gonna create a memory. Now, why can't we split that? In life, that's what we're gonna do. We're gonna spend our time together. We're gonna split our household. You know what I'm saying? We're gonna split our responsibilities together too. Here's one of those moments. Let's see where she at with it. So, hey, he could have been testing it. Even if he was or wasn't, it's a learning lesson.
5: Yeah. That's nice and all, but if you don't got it, why are you offering up STK? We would have been cool with just going to, I don't know, somewhere way more calm. Like, we could have gone to 10 Lizzie's for all I care, but you talking about STK? 50-50 is the first date.
4: But what if he just wants to see the type of person you are? Women, it is okay for a woman to test a man, but the minute a man tests a woman, he's sassy, he's broke, and you're gobsmacked. That's the Love Doc Jock.
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1: I used to think about immature things. 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

0: 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Every day we listen to the best damn morning show. Gotta stay tapped into the number one morning show in the city. It's Young Jock and the Streets Morning Takeover.
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1: Young Jock and the Streets Morning Takeover. If you got a dilemma, they got a dilemma, which means we got a dilemma. It's The Date Dilemma. Who's on the line this morning?
2: Yo, this Derek.
1: What up, Derek?
2: Hey, man, what's up with you?
1: Good morning, bro. Talk to her. What's up with you? We cooling. What's up with you?
2: Man, I got a dilemma. I got this lady. We've been dating about 5-6 months now. Thinking about getting serious with her. But I don't know if she's really trying to get serious, too. What's been happening, she's been staying in touch with her ex-boyfriend.
3: Mm-hmm.
2: Now, they were dating for like 3 years or something like that before we started dating. He in jail now. And I'm out here with her. You know, I've been taking her out to eat, took her to meet my family.
3: Yeah, that's getting a little serious then. Mm-hmm. You say you're thinking about getting serious. That's serious. They meeting family members.
1: Sometimes, yeah, man. Not necessarily. People take people around their family and they can just be fine as hell. They're like, yeah, I'm going to show her off at the family kick come out. You know what I'm saying? What's her name?
2: Her name is Cindy.
1: So you don't feel in love with Cindy. That what you want to ask the man show?
3: Yes. He need to repent.
2: Something like that. Man. I'm trying to figure it out, man.
1: Man, just say you in love. It. Oh, you're in love. You're in love. Say it. She gonna say it. Say it. It's therapeutic. Say, I'm in love.
2: All right. I'm in love.
4: With somebody else good.
2: So, I don't know about all that. You know, it ain't his girl. She's my girl. He in prison. He locked up, man.
4: In position in 9/10 of the law.
2: Well, you know, the dilemma, she's still keeping in touch.
1: You say dilemma.
4: You say
2: dilemma. Every time I turn around, she's calling him. She's taking his collect call. You know, she's sending him money. I just don't know if I'm all right with her.
3: You don't know. You know whether you all right with it. You ain't all right with it.
1: That's why you're on the phone. Tell him what he's saying. Yeah. That's why you're on the phone anymore.
4: Exactly. It don't sit well with you at all.
2: That's the dilemma. I don't know if she's still in love with this
1: dude. All right, so we're going to try to get on the line. What's her name again one more time?
2: Cindy.
1: You just put your phone on mute and just, you know, go with the flow because, you know, ain't no telling what she going to say to us, okay? Because you ain't asking. It's going to be your first time hearing her truth.
2: All right, that's what's up.
1: All right, just don't hang up.
4: He seems very calm. I'm glad.
1: He seems calm to you.
3: I've been taking shots at him the whole time and he's like, okay.
1: That's you.
4: All right. Okay.
5: Hello?
1: Hey, good morning. My sweet Cindy.
5: Hi.
1: What's up, girl? I ain't talked to you in a minute. You good?
5: Hi. Oh, yeah. Who's calling? Who's this?
1: Cindy, look, I'm just messing with you on the phone this morning. I want to say good morning, first and foremost. You're on the phone with Young Jock, Miss Shanika, and Shouty with Young Jock in the Streets Morning Takeover. Cindy, we need to talk to you for a minute because we got a segment on our show called
6: Fucking Ticket.
1: Are you on your way to work, Cindy?
5: Yes, I am.
1: Okay, wow. Well, we ain't going to take up too much of your time. Sound like you parking in the parking deck. Okay.
5: Mm-hmm.
1: We got a segment called The Date Dilemma. Now, that's a gentleman who gave us a call.
3: Yep, uh-huh. His name is Derek.
5: Derek?
1: Yeah.
5: He gave you a call today?
1: Yes, yeah. Ma'am, he did. He called us and told us that you are a very special woman, and he's been considering making things more serious between you guys.
4: Yes.
5: But, oh, wow.
1: But he doesn't feel like you're in the best position to be serious with him.
4: You feeling, Derek? You want to take it to the next level?
5: I mean, I've been with Derek for about 5-6 months now. We're working towards something, but as of right now, the issue between me and him is that I'm still communicating with my ex-boyfriend, which is...

0: in jail.
1: Mm-hmm.
0: So you know, and it's a complicated situation that, like, he, you know, feels some kind of way that I still support him.
1: What makes it complicated?
0: I've been with this man for 3 years. You know, we've been through a lot together. Like, he always just supported me, you know, with everything that I have going on. I did about a year in school when I decided that I didn't want to go to school anymore. You know, I came back and I started a business. You know, from there, he just always been there for me.
2: And we're talking about your boyfriend is in jail, right?
0: My ex that's in jail.
1: Right.
0: So I wouldn't feel righteous, you know, leaving him high and dry because, you know, I still care about him, but I also care about Derek. So it's just kind of...
3: So that is something that you explained in the beginning of you and Derek seeing each other?
0: Well, I explained this all to him.
3: And so he was cool with it at first?
0: Yeah, first because we weren't serious. So, you know, we were kind of just taking it easy.
1: Okay. Real quick, Cindy, I want to ask you, how long does your ex-boyfriend have? How much time he got?
0: He has 5 years.
2: To go,
0: Yes, it's been 5 years, and he's been in jail for a year and a half now.
3: Okay.
2: Mm. Are you on hold?
1: Yeah. It's on.
0: Yeah.
1: So if he came home today, what would be Derek's fate?
0: I can't really. I mean,
3: you had two boyfriends.
1: Get it out. Just tell you the truth.
0: I mean, in the perfect world, that would be great, but no.
2: What?
0: I really don't want to answer this over the radio. No, you don't have to answer that question.
3: I
0: mean, that's kind of something that, you know.
1: Okay. Derek said he got something right to the table. He on the phone right now. Derek.
4: Yeah. What's up, Cindy? How you going to say you don't know?
0: Hey,
4: what do you mean you don't know?
0: I can explain it to you better, you know, in person.
4: No, we're on the phone right now. I want to know right now.
0: We never really had a chance to really sit and, you know, actually talk about, you know what I mean, the situation.
1: Y'all had 6 months to talk about this, though.
0: But look, I mean, the man has a few more years in jail. It's not like he's getting out. Like,
4: so what's going to happen when he do get out? So it's going to be me and you when he get out?
0: She asked you a real question, Derek.
1: What'd you say again?
0: Derek, who knows if me and you last?
4: What?
0: Right now, but it's always sweet in the beginning.
2: She said y'all still on honeymoon, baby. She said y'all still on honeymoon. She ain't went honeymoon over reality set in, and that's real.
4: Yeah, see, my thing is this. You can't have your cake and eat it, too. I'm here with you every day right now.
0: Mm-hmm.
4: What y'all had was in the past. You know, you need to let that go and learn to accept what you got right now because you got something good. And see, I ain't going to be playing second role to nobody else.
0: I'm here taking care of you, looking out for you, taking you out to eat.
4: Then you meet my family and you still thinking about some other.
0: I think as of right now, Derek, I do want to continue with you. Out of respect for you, I will let my ex know that I am dating and I am talking to somebody. But, you know, this is not something. I'm not just going to cut this man completely off. Just give me time to really just let him know that I am dating. He has no choice but to respect it.
4: I mean, you've been talking to him all this time. Why you ain't told him about me before?
2: Yeah, get a girl a break, man. God, dog, dear, come on now, man. You got me over here crying. I'm feeling sorry for the girl. You got her in a bad situation, man. Why you wake up this morning with this?
1: What's it going to be? Y'all gonna stay together and date? What?
4: Man, I don't know about that, man. It don't look good. If I can't be the one and only, then I don't want to be at all.
0: I'll see you later.
1: On behalf of 1-800-ENDS of the Bethune Law Firm, y'all not going to get this $100. I hope y'all figure this out. 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It's the Date Dilemma, Young Jock, and the Streets Morning Takeover.
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5: I'm Storm Team 12's Chief Meteorologist Austin Onick for Power 94 with your right now forecast.
6: Plenty of sunshine, very hot today, looking at a high near 100 with a heat index up to 106. Tonight, mostly clear, low dropping to 76, then more sunshine, more heat Friday, high of 99, heat index back to 106.
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12: You know who I can't stand? I can't stand Top Dog. Every time I turn on the radio, I hear, now he's on TV. I turned on the TV. I seen a commercial on my TV. He got billboards up everywhere. You can't get away from him. He on the sides of buses. He's everywhere. Now he's sponsoring stuff. You seen it coming down the timeline. Can't get away from him. We get it. Then the guy on the radio, I really hate him. His voice is irritating. It drives me crazy. I be driving, I be trying to snatch the radio out the car when he come on. He irritates me. Then my kids, he got my kids in it. My kids walking around talking about they gonna bite me. Then my dog, looking at him funny like, I'm ready to get rid of you too. Get away from me.

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0: That's right. We're going to get right into this day dilemma. Now, Derek is in love with Cindy. He has been kicking it with her, and they met each other's family, right? Mm-hmm. That lets you know. That's just a little context to let you know that he's really serious about her. And Derek wants to take it to the next level. But Cindy stays in contact with her ex, who is in jail. And, of course, that makes Derek feel a kind of way. Now, Cindy got on the phone, and she said, look, she confused. Her ex is 5 years and only has served a year and a half, and she admits that she is on hold. She asked them to give her some time to tell her ex about him. They're like, give you some time. They already gave him some time. What is you saying? And they don't stick together, and they don't get the money. That's a hard one. I ain't going to hold you, because that's a hard one. I mean, you really love somebody, and you thinking in your mind, especially if they run you the baby, they sentence me to 5. I ain't going to have to do but 2.
1: Yeah.
0: Karen did a year and a half. She like, I got 6 more months, and my person I really, really want to be with going to be home.
2: Well, don't put yourself on the market.
0: That's a heavy one, but he been gone a year and a half. She probably wasn't trying
2: to. Don't put yourself on the market. What you sign up for, you signed, I wouldn't wait for nobody.
0: Well, what's the longest?
2: So don't ask me that.
0: What's the longest you've been single?
2: A year and a half.
0: Okay, about the same time. That's what I'm saying. See, in about a year and a half, you go to.
3: It ain't no breaking point when you got somebody that was with you, was down with you, and then they go to jail and they ain't got to do nothing but 2 years. You can't stay down
0: for
3: 2 years.
0: You expect, though. That's what you assume.
3: Yes.
0: I mean, they sentenced to 5.
3: But 20. If we Shouted. A couple, we a couple. Yes.
0: Shouted. I do not believe. Boy, you be having a sucker attack every day.
3: I would. We'd be on the phone. She be in jail with me.
0: I can't even see it. Hey, we're going to these phone lines. I'm Jack in the Streets Morning. Take over. What's your thoughts on this date dilemma?
4: I think it was a hot mess. I think it was a pure hot mess. I think he needs to grow up. I think he's talking about, I want to be the only one. What type of mess is that? I think it's too much. Mm-hmm. But I do think she made the good decision, and she went back and she said, you know what, I'm not doing this on the radio. I'll talk to you later. She ain't need no $100. She had that, and I love that for her.
5: I went through something similar, and I didn't have to tell my ex that I was in a new relationship. He said he felt the same. He felt it. So I feel like if she's really feeling Derek, then she just needs to go ahead and let her ex go.
4: I think he was real sassy at the end of the day, because that girl had to explain herself in a very grown manner and had even broken down to her that she's not going to just immediately cut him off. That's her ex for I don't know how many years. And I think she was very mature about the situation. And we're not going to sit on the radio and tell out our business. We too grown for that.
2: You're
4: That's
2: right.
4: how I feel. He's real sassy about it. Thank you.
6: Oh, don't worry. We got more. Plenty more.
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0: Hey, what's up? It's your girl, Glorilla, a.k.a. Big Glow, and I'm with my folks, Young Jock, in the streets morning takeoff. Let's go.
1: That's right. That's right. You know what it is, man. Hey, as the day comes to an end, for some, it just begins. And I want to say, hey, make it about winning. Every which way, everywhere you look, make it a win. If you see somebody having a bad day and you feel in your heart, you can help them change the pace in the course of their day and set a new tone for the day. If you set out to do it, then that's a win. That's a win. If you look at yourself in the mirror today and say, you know what? I could be the best version of myself today. If you set out to do that at the end of the day, when you look back in the mirror before going to bed, you realize you was able to achieve that, baby, that is a win. I want to put that out there for my people. DJ Schwinn.
2: I'm in here with you.
1: Speaking of winning, man, what's going on in the city today, man?
2: Hey, Deion Sanders will be in the city of Atlanta, Georgia, facing off against Georgia Tech. So that's Colorado or Georgia Tech. It's happening at Bobby Dobbs Stadium. And you already know that's where GT do they thing at, man.
1: Hey, man. Hey, it's going to be a good one.
2: Yeah, it's going to be real good. Big shout out to those Bears fans out there, man. You guys can look forward to a great season. Your quarterback is looking awesome. Detroit, listen, the Lions, you guys can really make an impact this year. And the Falcons, go for what you know.
1: Go for what you know. You ain't got no words for them. What happened? Just leave it up?
2: I mean, Kirk Cousins got a starting job over there in Las Vegas, and they just let him go, so...
1: Oh.
2: And the Atlanta Falcons don't have a bona fide quarterback right now, so I don't know what the hell going on.
1: Wait, we let him go and he still don't got a job.
2: No, Kirk Cousins has the job. He's QB1 with the Las Vegas Raiders.
1: That's what I'm saying.
2: And Atlanta Falcons are still kind of like,
1: we're trying to figure it out.
2: Quarterbacks is, you know.
1: We'll figure it out. I might step up. They say every time I figure out a way to reinvent myself. But if I step out there and get to throwing them things, they'll be like, hell no. But I have to be steady. Miss Shanika, what you got coming up, man? Nothing. Okay, Miss Shanika says she is packing it up, man. She says she got some things to handle because this is going to be a beautiful weekend, Labor Day weekend, man. Shouts out to everybody in the city. It goes down Sunday, Southside Day, Wolf Creek Amphitheater. I'm trying to tell you, man, we probably looking at about, I ain't going to even say the number. Just know it's going to be a lot of people out there. It's about family, organization, and making sure that we push the concept of empowerment. Hey, man, until then, we'll catch up with you, man. And again, remember, hey, it's about to win. Shout out, what's happening?
3: Hey, man, we're going up through there this weekend, man. Columbus, Georgia. Yeah. I will be at After Five tomorrow doing my fabulous stand-up the season tour. Then we're going to Valdosta with it on the night of Saturday and Sunday night. I will be in Savannah, Georgia, y'all. Y'all come check me out at the AF with Tracy Spencer, Tender Kisses. That's going to be a great show.
1: That's going to be lit, man. We got to get out of here, though. And before I go, I want to say, man, rest in peace. Rest in peace to Mr.
3: Who?
1: Huh?
3: Who?
1: Calvin Bolton. Pastor Bolton.
3: Shut up.
1: Senior Chief. If you went to Doug High, you know who I'm talking about. That is the grandfather of my ex-wife, Alexandra. Oh, and the great-grandfather to my children with her. Great man. A lot of resistance in the beginning when I met him. And over time, it took time to realize that's just any man who loves his family and wants to protect them. So it took years for us to find a better means to understand each other. But by the grace of God, we did that and we became family and God has called him home. So rest in peace. You've done an amazing job while here. Pastor Senior Chief, we love you. And I catch y'all tomorrow. Keep it locked. Young Jock in the Streets Morning Takeover.
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23: 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What's up, Tula? 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

0: 94 WJTT. Look, I want you to make sure you are starting your Labor Day weekend off the right way. Make sure you join us this Friday from 4 until 6. We're going to be over at Kia of Cleveland hanging out with John Davis and the crew while they get you right together in a nice new whip. And they got a lot of Labor Day sales. You don't want to miss it. And when you get there, you can also get yourselves registered for tickets to see Chris Brown and Usher. It's going to be going down in Tampa for the R&B tour. You don't want to miss it. Check us out this weekend going down at Kia of Cleveland with Power 94.
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3: Oh, I was talking to this chick. I might have slipped up and sent one of them unsolicited pics that they don't be liking to receive. You know what I'm saying? But the thing, I wanted to tell her that it was a prank. And I'm sorry, you know, I just wanted to give her a full clarity of the situation.
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3: You know, it was a joke. You know what I'm saying? 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My bad. 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
6: 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Like, that's just gonna make me jump off into a conversation or anything. Like, that's so disgusting to me. Nobody wanna see that.
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18: Plenty of sunshine, very hot today, looking at a high near 100 with a heat index up to 106. Tonight, mostly clear, low dropping to 76, then more sunshine, more heat. Friday, high of 99, heat index back to 106.
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0: 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Close up, I'm not your girl, Meek and your speaker. Yes, it's going to be going down every Monday through Friday from 10 a.m. until 3 p.m. with middays. You don't want to miss it. 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I got the hottest in hip-hop and R&B. 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
4: 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I can't stand Top Dog. 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I turned on the TV. I seen a commercial on my TV. He got billboards up everywhere. You can't get away from him. He on the sides of buses. He's everywhere. Now he's sponsoring stuff. You seen it coming down the timeline. Can't get away from him. We get it. Then the guy on the radio, I really hate him. His voice is irritating. It drives me crazy. I be driving, I be trying to snatch the radio out the car when he come on. He irritates me. Then my kids, he got my kids in it. My kids walking around talking about they gonna bite me. Then my dog, looking at him funny like, I'm ready to get rid of you too. Get away from me. Please deliver this message to Top Dog. Tell him whatever point you was trying to prove, you proved it. If you get into an accident, that's who you call.
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5: Plenty of sunshine, very hot today, looking at a high near 100 with a heat index up to 106. Tonight, mostly clear, low dropping to 76, then more sunshine, more heat Friday, high of 99, heat index back to 106.
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12: 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Good morning, y'all. We on that campus, okay? So shout out to all the students, juniors, seniors. Come on through. We are here for the college and career fair. They got so many schools over here. They got so many local businesses over here. Are you trying to figure out your next steps? Families, are you

0: 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It's the building with the letters HPF. So pull up, we here. It's your girl's 9 of Pop 94 WJTT.
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14: 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It's your girl, Donna K here. You already know we broadcasting live at Chat State for their college and career fair. Families, come through. We got the kids coming from different high schools in the area. So if your child happened to stay home today, bring them on down. Bring them on down, okay? We ain't going to call them out. But yes, the students are here just trying to see what

0: on, come by. Like I've been telling you, it's at the gymnasium with the letters HPF. So when you come in on campus, you'll just keep right. Follow it all the way around and you'll meet us here. You'll see the power tent. Oh, yeah. Speaking of the power tent, come at the table. Say what's up.
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1: 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Yeah.

0: look, we are just a few minutes away from 12. And then up next is going to be a whole lot more hip-hop and R&B. You already know how we coming. Y'all, it's your girl, Mickey, and you speak on Middays with Power 94.
1: 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Now, this Saturday is going to be an elevated Saturday, so I need everybody to dress with intention, and we're wearing the colors brown and tan. 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Now, I'll be setting the perfect atmosphere for the rooftop from 7:30 to 10:30, so the vibes are going to be on lock. 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
6: 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And right here, I got me a wonderful, bright student who is working on her next steps already. She ain't wasting no time. We're going to talk to her and see what she got into while she was over here. So, hey, what's your name?
7: Ty Aja.
6: Okay, so why are you here today?
7: I'm going to college for Alabama A&M.
6: Okay, what you want to study?
7: Probably biology.
6: Okay, so did you speak to the representatives in there?
7: Yes.
6: All right. Well, I hope to see you in there. You better apply. Don't wait.
7: I am.
6: Okay. You guys, you heard her. This is Ty Aja, and that could be you. So you guys make sure that you come on through. We're going to be here until

0: So they're still here. Come on through. We got Chat State at the gym, okay, with the letters HPF on it. When you come on campus, you continue to keep right, and then you'll find us right here. And, of course, come by and swing by the power table and say what's up to your girl. We might even talk to you, but whatever the case may be, plan your next steps right now at Chat State, all right? All right, it's your girl, Zana Kale, Power 94 at WJTT.
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6: Plenty of sunshine, very hot today, looking at a high near 100 with a heat index up to 106. Tonight, mostly clear, low dropping to 70.

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3: 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They got so many local businesses, so many local organizations, as well as colleges. This is the place to be if you're not sure about what you want to do next, or even if you need help. Get in there, okay? Come out here. But speaking with me right now, I got somebody. They are from Skills USA with Chet State, okay? We're going to talk to somebody. What's your name, sir?
4: My name is Markel Daniel. Hey, everybody. How y'all doing?
3: Good. How you doing?
4: Good.
3: So go ahead and tell us about Skills USA.
4: All right. Skills USA is the number one workforce in student development. So we focus on different kind of competitions like leadership, community service, all that kind of cool stuff.
3: And the most exciting thing that I heard was that you guys

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1: No, that's really important because there's a lot of skills for jobs that they should know that they don't know. And they're either scared to learn or there's nobody there to teach them. So here you guys step in.
0: Yes, so we are also down here looking for

0: 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We're going to be here to one, but the organizations, the colleges, and other businesses will be here a little bit later, okay? This is for the Chat State College and Career Fair. 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
4: 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What you mean? Like they say down south, you're right. 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
6: 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The next chapter of your life could very well be determined in this building, okay? Everything is going down in the gymnasium right behind me with the letters HPF, okay? Now, here, you can connect with local businesses,

information for you. So when people do think about secondary education, they're also thinking about how they're going to pay for it. But here we have the Tennessee Promise Scholarship. So this is available for students, especially over here at Chet State.

Connect grant, okay? This is helping those adults who are looking to get back into the workforce and increase their educational experience. So you guys, there is help out here. You just got to come on down, learn about it, and apply for it. And of course, time is of the essence, because most of these have a deadline, and that deadline is in November or sometime this fall. So

0: 2 p.m. But if you miss today, don't worry. They going to be here tomorrow. But guess what? We not. So come on down today and just get a 2-for-1. The fun with us and some assistance for the next phase of your life, all right? It's your girl, Zyna K on 594 WJTT.
1: Party people, let's go!

0: Yeah. What up, y'all? It's your boy, Sheik Looch, D-Block in the building.
1: What's happening, Chat Town? You already know it's your boy, Maceo, checking in all the way from the A-Town, man.
2: Smoot B, man, checking in. 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
1: So, Miss Shanika, you know, with all your side-eyeing going on, right? On Spell Off Live yesterday, that was a challenge for me and Natalie Nunn, right? I did not have the best outcome.
2: Clearly.
1: I mean, hey, look, man, I got a word wrong.
2: One word does not create a loss.
1: Shanika, I guarantee you, you wouldn't get past the first round.
2: I don't know how to spell. I had a trouble spelling prostitute last week, so.
1: You had a what?
2: A trouble spelling prostitute.
1: Prostitute?
2: Yeah, do you know how to spell it?
1: Nah, I haven't seen that word much in my life.
2: Exactly. Wait, wake up.
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You're hanging out with your girl. It's Meeky. You're speaking with Middays. And I'm coming in hot with the hottest in hip-hop and R&B. You already know I'm about to turn you up. So let's keep it locked in this 1 o'clock hour on Power 94.

let's get the party started. See you at the bar, you was hardly talking. That's when I knew that your heart was scarring. Friends to lovers need a part to star in. Like, wait, babe, let me

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0: To home to the Young Josh Streets Morning Takeover, Power 94, Debbie JTT. Ash Nicole here, hanging out with you on this Thursday. Oh, the weekend is almost here. We can kick back, put our feet up, relax on the couch, drink us a glass of wine. Coming up, though, more music on the way. And if you got a request, 423-642-WJTT.
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4: I'm Storm Team 12's Chief Meteorologist Austin Onick for Power 94 with your right now forecast.
5: Plenty of sunshine, very hot today, looking at a high near 100 with a heat index up to 106. Tonight, mostly clear, low dropping to 76, then more sunshine, more heat Friday, high of 99, heat index back to 106.
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3: 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I might have slipped up and sent one of them unsolicited pics that they don't be liking to receive. You know what I'm saying? 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
3: 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You know what I'm saying? 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
7: 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Girl, they would DM you a picture. 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Like, that's so disgusting to me. Nobody want to see that.
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0: 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It's Funo Baby Man.
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Yeah, what am I? We're getting far. 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I read them out loud, then put them in a jar. Manifesting what I'm destined to be. 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My world being so G. Confidence up, cause the universe listening. Speaking everything I envision. All I'm saying that is coming to existence. Manifesting it. Manifesting it. Manifesting shit. 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

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Manifesting. Manifesting it. Manifesting it.

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0: 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So make sure you tune in and hang out with them this afternoon. 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
14: Plenty of sunshine, very hot today, looking at a high near 100 with a heat index up to 106. Tonight, mostly clear, low dropping to 76, then more sunshine, more heat Friday, high of 99, heat index back to 106.
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0: 94 WJTT. We about to wrap this on up. 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
1: 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I can't stand Top Dog. 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I turned on the TV. I seen a commercial on my TV. He got billboards up everywhere. You can't get away from him. He on the sides of buses. He's everywhere. Now he's sponsoring stuff. You seen it coming down the timeline. Can't get away from him. We get it. Then the guy on the radio, I really hate him. His voice is irritating. It drives me crazy. I be driving. I be trying to snatch the radio out the car when he come on. 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Then my kids. 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My kids walking around talking about they gonna bite me. Then my dog. 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
1: It's your boy, BZ.
0: All right. It is Thursday.
1: Known as what?
0: Friday Eve.
1: That's not the answer I was looking for.

0: National Thursday, also known as
1: Friday.
0: I wish Zainab would.
1: Oh, and Zainab will.
0: Yeah, come mess around, find out.
1: All right, hey, I guess we're gonna be doing the thing.
0: Hey, talk get hit.
1: It's okay. That's the energy we on today. We got the perfect song for that coming up. But you guys, shout out to everybody who came out and had a good old time at Chat State for their college and career fair. Shout out to y'all for even coming by the Power Table as well and having some fun.
0: Okay. We love that. I hope they got to learn about a whole bunch of different jobs.
1: Of course they did. They're making big moves over there, and I wish you well on that journey. Of course, we've got some birthdays, national days coming up. We're going to tell you where we're going to be at, kicking off this Labor Day weekend.
0: All right. Well, you better let them know then. Make sure they're keeping it locked in. Here inside your number one people station, Power 94.
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1: Turn me up a little bit.

0: Beezy. It's your girl, Sam K.
1: It's your boy, Beezy.
0: Today is September 3rd, y'all. September 3rd.
1: The 3rd.
0: Got birthdays and national days. What are they, Beezy?
1: They are August El Senior. Mm-hmm. It is also pop star OMI. Mm-hmm. We also got snowboarder Shawn White. The only reason I know about winter sports. And then a couple things that was released on today. We have Camp Rock 2, released in 2010. We also got Shang-Chi, Legends of the Ten Rings, that was introduced to the Marvel Universe back in 2021. Mm-hmm. And then we also got this show, 101, mm-hmm. and that was released in 2001. And then it's also National Bowling League, which, you know, don't sleep on bowling. They've been having a lot of big cash prize giveaways lately. But you got to be really good, because I see people roll like 300s, which is like all strikes for like three games.
0: I ain't that good. You might get one strike out of me per game.
1: Yeah, probably won't get that. But hey, you know, it is what it is.
0: Yeah. You guys, we got some more good stuff on the way on this Thursday. Of course, in addition to that, telling you where all the fun is going to be with the Power Crew this weekend.
1: All right. So make sure that you're keeping it locked in here. It's your number one people station, Power 94.
2: 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Now, I'll be setting the perfect atmosphere for the rooftop from 7:30 to 10:30, so the vibes are going to be on lock. 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
1: I'm Storm Team 12's Chief Meteorologist Austin Onick for Power 94 with your right now forecast.
2: Plenty of sunshine, very hot today, looking at a high near 100 with a heat index up to 106. Tonight, mostly clear, low dropping to 76, then more sunshine, more heat Friday, high of 99, heat index back to 106.
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1: 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We're going to get into some nostalgic conversations, talking about what you miss.
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0: I don't know how to dance but can lean and make the ghetto women put their hands on their knees. Make the ghetto women put their hands on their knees. Make the ghetto women put their hands on their knees. I don't know how to dance but can lean and make the ghetto women put their hands on their knees. Make the ghetto women put their hands on their knees. Make the ghetto women put their hands on their knees. Come say something. Come say something. Come say something.
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0: 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We're looking ahead to that 4 o'clock hour where we have...
1: talking about entertainment.
0: Mm-hmm.
1: And then talking about some sports.
0: Okay.
1: With my man, Nicholas. And then we're also are going to be giving you your first look at traffic.
0: With the Chattanooga Traffic Network. So don't go nowhere. It's your girl, Sign of Kane.
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3: You know who I can't stand? I can't stand Top Dog. Every time I turn on the radio, I hear him. Now he's on TV. I turned on the TV. I seen a commercial on my TV. He got billboards up everywhere. You can't get away from him. He on the sides of buses. He's everywhere. Now he's sponsoring stuff. You seen it coming down the timeline. Can't get away from him. We get it. Then the guy on the radio, I really hate him. His voice is irritating. It drives me crazy. I be driving, I be trying to snatch the radio out the car when he come on. He irritates me. Then my kids, he got my kids in it. My kids walking around talking about they gonna bite me. Then my dog, I'm looking at him funny like, I'm ready to get rid of you too. Get away from me. Please deliver this message to Top Dog. Tell him whatever point you was trying to prove, you proved it. If you get into an accident, that's who you call.
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794 WJTT, it's your girl Zion of Kate here. What's going on, y'all? Okay, in just a few moments, you already know we're going to get into our entertainment news and then see what's happening on these roads, helping you on your commute today with the Chattanooga Traffic Network. But right now, let's continue the vibe. Kicking off this holiday weekend, yes, because Labor Day is on Monday. Here we go, getting into some new music from Hurricane Wisdom featuring Chance the Rapper. Here is Barbie Doll on your number one People Station. That's Power 94 WJTT.

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Success feel better, independent. 9-11 at the valley, at the limit. 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
2: Our latest look outside shows congestion 24 eastbound West Side Drive back to the state line, keeping out for delays through the downtown area in that direction. Also, slight congestion Highway 153 southbound and the 75 northbound junction. Factor in delay there too. Otherwise, I feel that looks good, as does 75 north and southbound. In the Chattanooga Traffic Center, I'm Nick Hughes.
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0: Time for us to get into some entertainment news. Okay, today we got an update on T-Boss from TLC, whose real name is Tion Watkins. So a representative for the group shares details on what happened to the singer. They say that T-Boss had a sickle cell crisis that required hospitalization, and she is currently recovering and regaining her strength. That's so good to hear. What I didn't know was that all that happened on tour. Yes, TLC is currently on the It's Iconic tour with En Vogue and Salt-N-Pepa. So as she recovers, right now, Chilli will continue to hit the stage and hold it down for the both of them. Now, will she return before it ends? I don't know, but of course, I'll keep you posted. And then Diddy's release date gets moved up again. Okay, so last October, the mogul was sentenced to 50 months behind bars with a release date initially set for April of 2028, right? So now, after about more than several updates, Diddy's expected release date is February 20th of 2028. That's about 16 more months that he has left. What does this mean for his supervised release, though? Because after those 50 months, he was also supposed to have a 5-year supervised release. Will that still happen, or is that also going to be cut short? We'll have to see, because like, really, what's going on, especially in this high, in a, such a high profile case like this, or a case that it was, how does he get his release date moved up this many times? It ain't that much good behavior going on in the world, but hey, you know, I guess we'll be seeing him sooner than we expected. Now, don't be surprised if you see him next year. I'm just saying. But that right there wraps up our entertainment news. We'll be back in a few, and stick around for that registration, because we got that Food City giveaway going on. All right. All right. It's your girl, Zonab K. Stick around on your number one people station. That's Power 94 WJTT.
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2: Plenty of sunshine, very hot today, looking at a high near 100 with a heat index up to 106. Tonight, mostly clear, low dropping to 76, then more sunshine, more heat Friday, high of 99, heat index back to 106.
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0: 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It's Nick with the stats with your End of the Chat Sports Minute brought to you by Food City. 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
0: Our latest look outside shows congestion 24 eastbound west side drive back to the state line. Keeping out for delays through the downtown area in that direction. Also, slight congestion highway 153 southbound in the 75 northbound junction. Factor in delay there too. Otherwise, I feel that looks good, as does 75 north and southbound. In the Chattanooga Traffic Center, I'm Nick Hughes.
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0: 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So before we get into that, we're going to get a look at the roads with the Chattanooga Traffic Network and then turn up because it's Thursday. 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
4: Our latest look outside shows congestion 24 eastbound West Side Drive back to the state line and congestion 24 westbound from Moccasin Bend back to Germantown Road. Keep an eye for delays in that direction as well. There's also backup Highway 153 southbound and 75 northbound junction causing backup to about Shallowford Road. Factor in delay there too. Also, 75 southbound from the state line back to the split. Factor in slight delay there as well. In the Chattanooga Traffic Center, I'm Nick Hughes.
3: This has been your Power 94 traffic update from the Tennessee American Water Traffic Center.
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0: 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Your girl Zana K here, following that mix from DJ Shy. Clarifying that it was not Wally Sparks, it was DJ Shy, and he definitely killed it, taking us back and forward today for Throwback Thursday. Now, since it's Throwback Thursday, and we also got a giveaway, I know you heard. Okay, we're partnering up with Food City to put some groceries in your fridge, $500 worth to be exact. And you know what? With $500, you can get more than groceries at Food City, because they don't only got groceries, they got personal care and other things happening over there. So we're going to help put some money in your pockets so you don't have to spend too much at the register. Here's what I'm going to do. The next five people, after I press these touch tones, to call this phone, we're going to get you registered. So go ahead and hit our line. The next five people going to get registered right now for that Food City $500 grocery giveaway. And also in addition to that, if I don't get to you, I'm sorry, but there are more ways to win. You could also get registered online through our website. That's power94.com. All right, right now, let me get to the phones. I see them lighting up. Let's also get an update on the roads with the Chattanooga Traffic Network. 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It's Power 94 WJTT.
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2: Our latest look outside shows congestion 24 eastbound West Side Drive back to the state line, and congestion 24 westbound from Moccasin Bend back to Germantown Road. Keep an eye for delays in that direction as well. There's also backup Highway 153 southbound, the 75 northbound junction, causing backup to about Shallowford Road. Factor in delay there too. Also, 75 southbound from the state line back to the split. Factor in slight delay there as well. In the Chattanooga Traffic Center, I'm Nick Hughes.
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Gear up for Labor Day savings this Friday with Power 94 as we broadcast live with John Davis and his Kia of Cleveland crew. 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
2: Plenty of sunshine, very hot today, looking at a high near 100 with a heat index up to 106. Tonight, mostly clear, low dropping to 76, then more sunshine, more heat Friday, high of 99, heat index back to 106.
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0: 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All right, now, I did get my five people. 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I was blowing the lines up. 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All right, coming up, you already know we still got some new music. I see some Giveon. 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
2: Our latest look outside shows congestion 24 eastbound West Side Drive back to the state line and congestion 24 westbound from Moccasin Bend back to Germantown Road. Keeping up for delays in that direction as well. There's also backup Highway 153 southbound, the 75 northbound junction causing backup to about Shallowford Road. Factor in delay there too. Also 75 southbound from the state line back to the split. Factor in slight delay there as well. In the Chattanooga Traffic Center, I'm Nick Hughes.
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0: All right. We love to give a shout out to a wonderful organization, a big staple in the community, the Chattanooga News Chronicle.
1: Yes, the Chattanooga News Chronicle. For those that don't know, they are celebrating 37 years of powerful storytelling and advocacy.
0: That is a long time. A lot of people don't even stay in business for that long.
1: Yeah, no, they older than me. So I know they're doing a good thing.
0: Okay.
1: And yeah, so they'll be having their 37th milestone dinner going down September 18th. So you want to make sure that you are showing up and showing out for them, because they are the longest operating black newspaper, which I had no clue.
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3: Our latest look outside shows congestion 24 eastbound West Side Drive back to the state line, and congestion 24 westbound from Moccasin Bend back to Germantown Road. Keep an eye for delays in that direction as well. There's also backup Highway 153 southbound, the 75 northbound junction, causing backup to about Shallowford Road. Factor in delay there too. Also, 75 southbound from the state line back to the split. Factor in slight delay there as well. In the Chattanooga Traffic Center, I'm Nick Hughes.
2: This has been your Power 94 traffic update from the Tennessee American Water Traffic Center.
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1: 594 WJTT, it's your girl, Sign Up K here. Afternoon traffic jam, as you just heard. Of course, now, rock with me in this last hour, and we're going to make it the best hour. Shout out to everybody who gave me a ring. And of course, coming up, I'm going to continue to tell you all the details about how you can get yourself registered for our Food City $500 gift card giveaway. And then after that, we're going to get into that no cap recap. But right now, let's continue to vibe out. Here's Skilla Baby with that new record, Face Card, on your number one people station, 594 WJTT.

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Let's get the party started. See you at the bar, you was hardly talking. That's when I knew that your heart was scarring. Friends to lovers need a part to star in. Like, wait, babe, let me ask your pardon.

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3: Our latest look outside shows congestion 24 eastbound West Side Drive back to the state line, and congestion 24 westbound from Moccasin Bend back to Germantown Road. Keep an eye for delays in that direction as well. There's also backup Highway 153 southbound, the 75 northbound junction, causing backup to about Shallowford Road. Factor in delay there too. Also, 75 southbound from the state line back to the split. Factor in slight delay there as well. In the Chattanooga Traffic Center, I'm Nick Hughes.
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11: You know who I can't stand? I can't stand Top Dog. Every time I turn on the radio, I hear him. Now he's on TV. I turned on the TV. I seen a commercial on my TV. He got billboards up everywhere. You can't get away from him. He on the sides of buses. He's everywhere. Now he's sponsoring stuff. You seen it coming down the timeline. Can't get away from him. We get it. Then the guy on the radio, I really hate him. His voice is irritating, it drives me crazy. I be driving, I be trying to snatch the radio out the car when he come on. He irritates me. Then my kids, he got my kids in it. My kids walking around talking about they gonna bite me.

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5: Plenty of sunshine, very hot today, looking at a high near 100 with a heat index up to 106. Tonight, mostly clear, low dropping to 76, then more sunshine, more heat Friday, high of 99, heat index back to 106.
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0: WJTT, your girl Sign of K, and it's time for that No Cap Recap. A little bit of what we went over earlier, okay? For birthdays, celebrity birthdays, that is today, September 3rd, August Alsina celebrating his birthday. We also had pop singer OMI and snowboarder Shaun White. For the national days, we had National Bowling League Day. Some of y'all might need to go get some practice because bowling ain't for everybody. You know, you don't be hitting no strikes, but I digress. On the entertainment side, we got an update on T-Boss from TLC's health. Recently, she suffered a flare-up. She has sickle cell disease, but a representative for TLC says that she is recovering and regaining her strength. And we love to hear that, so we're going to continue to keep her in our prayers. Last but not least, we had Diddy. His release date has gotten moved up again. So initially, he was set to be released April of 2028, but right now, his expected release date is February 20th of 2028. Now, don't be surprised if he get out next year, because they done moved it up about 5 times right now. But whatever the case may be, once I find out, I will let you know. That right there wraps up that No Cap Recap. Oh, and shout out to everybody who got themselves qualified for the Power 94 and Food City grocery giveaway. And again, you could continue to do this through our website, power94.com. I got you one more music on the way. It ain't over. It's your girl, Sign Up K, on Power 94 WJTT.
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0: 794 WJTT. It's your girl, Sign of K here. Y'all, it's been a wonderful day. Thank you for rocking with us on this fine throwback Thursday. And coming up, we've got DJ Shot taking care of you for Power Nights, followed by Napira, the Nubian Goddess. So you guys already know, stick with us. We'll be back with you same time, same place tomorrow. And of course, have fun kicking off your Labor Day weekend. If you're kicking it off today, if not, just have yourself a wonderful night. We'll see you later. It's your girl, Sign Up K, for the afternoon traffic jam on your number one people station. 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
5: The Virgos are about to take over the city at the Dream Chattanooga. 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

going up all night long. 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Fellas, 30 and up. 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

0: Power 94, WJTT, it's your boy DJ Sherwood. Is going on, chat, and my surrounding areas. Y'all might as well be Chattanooga too. So we're going to go ahead and take y'all in. We'll take y'all in. Look, I hope y'all having a blessed day today. I can tell you I am. I'm having one of those Book of Amos chapter 9 verse 13 vibes, man. But look, we're going to go ahead and turn up the Sherwood today. So you know the rules. Buckle up because we got straight fire and heat coming for y'all. Y'all stay locked in right here in Power 94.
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Yeah.

0: 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Yo, I love that joint right there. 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
3: You know who I can't stand? I can't stand Top Dog. 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I turned on the TV. I seen a commercial on my TV. He got billboards up everywhere. You can't get away from him. He on the sides of buses. He's everywhere. Now me sponsoring stuff, you seen it coming down the timeline, can't get away from him, we get it. Then the guy on the radio, I really hate him, his voice is irritating, it drives me crazy. I be driving, I be trying to snatch the radio out the car when he come on, he irritates me. Then my kids, he got my kids in it, my kids walking around talking about they gonna bite me. Then my dog, looking at him funny like, I'm ready to get rid of you too, get away from me.

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5: I'm Storm Team 12's Chief Meteorologist Austin Onick for Power 94 with your right now forecast.
6: Plenty of sunshine, very hot today, looking at a high near 100 with a heat index up to 106. Tonight, mostly clear, low dropping to 76, then more sunshine, more heat Friday, high of 99, heat index back to 106.
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rolling, but I'm trying to ride. Pops on swole, bro. 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

0: Power 94 WJTT, I'm your boy DJ Shaw. I'm over here jigging in the studio starting my Labor Day weekend right. But I'm going to tell you how you can start yours right. Head over to Kia Cleveland this Friday from 4 to 6. Catch us over there with them guys, man. They got some Labor Day sales popping. Not only that, you can register to get your chance to get some tickets to see Chris Brown and Usher. Listen, it's going to be a crazy weekend. That's how you can start it off, though, this Friday. Meet us at Kia Cleveland Friday, 4 to 6. It's Power 94.
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